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0: 1 for Hot New Country and KX 94.7. Nate Haller's Lightning in a Bottle. We rode with George Burge and Luke Bryan, too. For Denise, who's checking in tonight, it is 8:18. Jade Eagleson, he's going to be riding shotgun with Toph and Melissa on the KX Morning Ride Friday morning between 8 and 9 o'clock as we prepare for the Route 905 Country Music Festival in Ancaster at the Fairgrounds on Friday. Gates will open at 3 o'clock on Friday afternoon, and then we've got all day on Saturday as well. It is Route 905 week in KX Country. Jade Eagleson will be on the ride Friday morning with Toph and Melissa. Speaking of Jader, we've got a tune from him coming up, and we're going to pop a few bottles with Kelsey Ballerini next.
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1: It ain't easy. 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Ain't it crazy?

0: 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It is 8:46. Morgan coming up, and Bailey Zimmerman will get us right back into another long ride of New Country straight ahead.
1: 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We're going to mix it up a little. Hello My Nickname Is. We'll be looking for your nicknames.
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0: The Recklaws and Dean Brody Hometown Heroes Tour. 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At the RBC Amphitheater in Toronto. You can buy your tickets to that show right now. Just click the link over on our concerts page at KX947.fm. Jenna and Stu coming up. Some Morgan Wallen too as we get you right back into another long ride with Bailey Zimmerman. I'm to fall in love tonight on KX947.

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0: 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Sully Burrows, Put It On Me. Darius is Wagon Wheel and Dean Brody, too, with Ray Round here. Dean Brody, the Reclaws on the Hometown Heroes Tour. We're going to see them September 24th at the RBC Amphitheater in Toronto. We'll link to buy your tickets up on the concerts page at KX947.FM. 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I'm looking for some playing partners. 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All by the first round. Tyler Joe Miller, Matt Lang on the way, and Jordan Davis. He's going to get us right back into another long ride of new country straight ahead.
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0: 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We are streaming it live on Google Home tonight with Tim and the Glory Boys. Their latest track, If I Go Miss, and Max McNown, too, with Better Me For You. Shaboozy on the way, and Dustin Lynch with Jelly Roll. We'll take the Chevy out for a rip next.
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0: Shaboozy is going to be dropping his brand new album, The Outlaw, Sherry Lee, and Other Western Tales on the 31st. His latest coming up after we take the Chevy out for a rip tonight with Dustin Lynch and Jelly Roll on KX 94.7.

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0: Doing the old pocket pad with Lainey Wilson and John Mayer tonight. Got to make sure you got your phone and your wallet and your keys. Yeah, got them all. Brett Kissel, too, and We Were That Song. BK headlines the inaugural Route 905 Country Music Festival just a couple of more sleeps away. He headlines Friday night at the Ancaster Fairgrounds. 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And if you are going, make sure you swing by the KX tent and say hi, all right? Josh Dumpf on the way, and Morgan Wallen, with a little help from his buddy Ernest, will get us right back into another long ride of new country up next.
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0: All roads lead to the Ancaster Fairgrounds Friday and Saturday, the Route 905. 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

Jason's got us shaking in our boots tonight. Jade's going to be the special guest on the KX Morning Ride Friday morning with Toph and Melissa between 8 and 9 o'clock. Jade's in town for the Route 905 at the Ancaster Fairgrounds on Friday night as we continue our long ride. Dean Brody coming up after some beautiful things on KX 94.7.

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0: 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How you doing? It's Mikey. Appreciate the company on this Wednesday, July 22nd. It was on this date back in 94 that OJ pleaded not guilty. In 95, Shania had her very first number one with the song Any Man of Mine when it topped the Billboard country music chart. And it's hard to believe, but it has already been 1 year since we lost Ozzy. Bailey Zimmerman coming up, and Blake Shelton, he's going to get us right back into another long ride of new country straight ahead.
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0: 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Lee Bryce and Hard to Love, Aldean 2 with Don't Tell on Me, Jason Aldean's Songs About Us tour. 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Speaking of Jason, he had one request for his newlywed daughter, Keely, which is to hold off on having kids, just for the time being, because he's just not ready to be a grandpa yet. I've got James Barker Bands on the way, and Luke Combs will get us right back into another long ride of new country up next.
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0: Okay, just quickly before we get into this long ride, I want to tell you about this amazing event happening in September at Balls Falls Conservation Area. It's on September the 11th. 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

0: 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Toph had an opportunity to chat with TJ not that long ago. 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I've got Stella Lefty on the way, and Jelly Roll, with a little help from Lainey Wilson, will get us right back into another long ride of New Country up next.
1: 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Hello My Nickname Is. 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
1: Hey, it's Carter Faith. You're about to hear Betty. 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
8: Uh-oh. 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As we begin, welcome to our humble abode, Top of Melissa KX 94.7 Morning Ride, Thursday, 23rd July. We got Alison Krauss, 55 today. Slash, 61.
9: From Guns N' Roses?
8: Yeah.
9: Okay.
8: And Woody Harrelson, 65.
9: Wow.
8: All right, we are never out of reach, whether you're listening to us right now in your vehicle, maybe at home, streaming live. Thanks for checking in. We have sunshine to start, some increasing cloud, 24, Humidex 26. Tomorrow, for the first day of the Route 905 Country Music Festival, perfect. Sunny in 26, Humidex 29. For the love of God, make sure the beer is cool. Sun cloud Saturday for the Route 905, 30% chance of a shower, but a humidex of 27 degrees. So we're looking good. Right now, around the Great Lake, the Falls, 12. Toronto, the Banana Belt Award at 13. And it's a crisp 11 in Hamilton, but it is clear. Your turn.
9: We had a lot of overnight construction, but a lot of it has been reported cleared. I'm not really seeing delays. I'm seeing delays, though. I came through this just recently. Eastbound 403 heading towards 6 South. There was some construction through there and also some road work on the Toronto-bound QEW heading in towards the junction. If you see traffic troubles, text us 905-667-1947. 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

0: Nate Holler and Tennille Towns. Good
1: one. That's about my bank account. 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
0: She's on another roll of music herself, kids. Just go with it, okay?
1: Everybody laughs.
0: Everybody laughs. It's 20 to 6. Coffee's on, 23rd of July. Weather's looking good, which is perfect timing for the Route 905 Music Festival starting tomorrow night. Today, sun, cloud, 24, humidex 26. 26 tomorrow, humidex 29, nothing but sunshine. Saturday looking good, too. Just a slight chance of a shower and back up to 27. I got 11 in Hamilton. How's traffic?
1: Construction delays, yeah. Drove through it. It was not fun. On the eastbound 403 heading past Wilson in towards 6 South, that's slowing down through there. If you see traffic troubles or can update us, text us 905-667-1947. We'll have another update in less than 10 minutes.
0: Okay, here's my attempt at making people laugh.
2: When everybody's gone to sleep and you've said goodnight, moon, there's plenty of noise still coming from mommy and daddy's room.
3: Oh, daddy says please, mommy says no.
2: Daddy says come on, mommy says whoa.
3: Daddy rolls over and falls asleep. Mommy drinks wine in the dark.
0: There we go.
1: I was trying to be wholesome.
0: Wholesome. My ass. All right.
1: That's like...
0: Can't snow the snowman, Melissa. That's a little saying I've learned in the 40-some-odd years I've been in radio. Anyway.
1: I'm wholesome.
0: Yeah, okay.
1: That's like... So that's going to be one of our Facebook discussions today. It's national.
0: Are you wholesome?
1: No, it's today is My Name Is Day. And we're talking about nicknames.
0: Yeah.
1: And you're not going to believe what my nicknames were in high school. We'll talk about that.
0: All right. And the thing is with nicknames, someone usually should give you the nickname. Mm. Okay. Like some people like to call themselves by their own names. Some people should be called other names other than their name. But we'll have some fun with this one on the KX 94.7 Facebook page. We got a busy day. You're hooking up with Madeline Merlot, and I'm hooking up with BK to talk about the Route 905, which starts tomorrow.
1: I can't wait.
0: Yeah, it is looking really good. And then we've got Jade Eagleson confirmed to join you and I tomorrow after 8 o'clock. So we'll have to come up with a fun question for our listeners to match Jade Eagleson in our KX Morning Ride match game.
1: You know, he's got such a dry sense of humor.
0: I know. Well, yeah, his blood pressure must be like borderline zero because he's pretty calm, right?
1: He's a chill guy.
0: But so cool to have him here with us tomorrow as we get set for the Route 905. It's Jordan Davis now. KX.

0: 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Welcome, Toph and Melissa, the KX94.7 Morning Ride. 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Nice to have you with us this morning. Just getting rolling with our forecast. Sunny to start, some increasing cloud, high 24, humidex 26. Looking real nice for the first day of the Route 905 Country Music Festival in Ancaster tomorrow, which we are all over. Sunny and 26 for Friday with a humidex of 29. Saturday looking well or good. Sun cloud with a high of 27, just a slight chance of showers. Around the Great Lake, the Falls 12, Toronto 13, Hamilton at 11, but it is clear right across the district. How's traffic?
1: Thanks to Matt for the text and the heads up. We've got problems now in the Toronto-bound QEW downside of the Burlington Skyway. We also had some construction delays, but they appear to be easing up on the eastbound 403 heading in towards Wilson. If you see traffic troubles, text us 905-667-1947. We'll have another update in less than 10 minutes.
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0: 5:54, Laura's coming up in minutes. We have a couple of things on the go. Nicknames is one of them.
1: Nicknames on our KX94.7 Facebook page, yes.
0: All right. We'll get to a few other things that are rolling through the show today, but tunage and coffee are priority one right now. Tay-Bay coming up. It's Cody Johnson now in the fall. Almost feels a little like fall this morning at 11 degrees in Hamilton.

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2: Good morning. It's 6 o'clock. I'm Laura Hampshire with KX News for Oakville Home Leisure. We've got clear skies, 11 degrees right now. Checking traffic. Here's Melissa.
3: Crash on the Toronto-bound QEW downside of the Burlington Skyway, slowing things down. Still seeing some construction delays. Eastbound 403 heading towards Wilson. KX 94.7 traffic continues.
2: Making news this hour, two Hamilton men, one from Burlington and three from St. Catharines, are among more than 60 charged in an online child sex abuse investigation. Project Time involved the OPP and 25 other police services. It resulted in the identification of 51 victims and over 200 charges. Police say eight of the accused were repeat offenders. A sit-down discussion between the Prime Minister and Premiers in PEI today is expected to be about new tariff threats from the United States. Donald Trump has signed orders to increase tariffs by 50% on a variety of Canadian goods starting August 19th. The Premiers say they're united behind Mark Carney as the federal government tries to negotiate and work on renewing CUSMA. A workplace injury has resulted in a $200,000 fine for a Burlington company. The Ministry of Labor was called in after a worker was critically injured in September 2024 when they were hit by a trailer being moved at Earth Fresh Farms. The

0: Investigation determined that at the time of the incident, the trailer's lights or brakes were not connected. Drownings can happen in a matter of seconds. Sergeant William Clayton of the Halton Marine Unit says inflatable play structures and other floaties can be extremely dangerous.
1: They don't understand the power of the wind. They get out to a distance away from shore where the wind catches them and they simply can't paddle back in.
0: On National Drowning Prevention Week, police are emphasizing the importance of life jackets and basic swimming lessons. Tropical storm Bertha has made landfall on the southern tip of Louisiana. The storm is moving slowly along the Gulf Coast and packing strong winds up to 160 kilometers an hour. Damaging wind and storm surge are the main threats for the deep south states, where beaches have been closed as far as the Florida Panhandle. You can have a coffee with a cop today. Hamilton police officers will be at the Timmy's on Highway 8 and DeWitt Road starting at 10 this morning. Stop by to say hello, ask questions, or get information on how they're working to ensure the safety of our community. In sports, the Blue Jays lost again 4-2 to the Rays and have fallen to 6.5 games out of a wild card berth. Kyle Larin is in Hamilton today. Forge FC is hosting a free meet and greet with Canada's men's national team star, and you can RSVP online. Weather is next.
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0: A mix of sun and cloud today with a high of 24 degrees. Clear tonight, a low of 12. Tomorrow, more sunshine with a high of 26. Humidex near 30. Then there is a chance of showers through the weekend. Saturday, 27 for the high, up to 28 on Sunday. Currently, 11 in Hamilton. There's weather and more at kxcountry.fm.
4: And that weather appears to be cooperating quite nicely for the inaugural Route 905 Country Music Festival in Lancaster. We're all over it. We'll talk more about that, set list times, and all the stuff you need to know in just a few minutes. And what's going on our Facebook page?
5: Today's International Hello, My Name Is Day. 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

0: Todd from Melissa, thanks for checking in. 11 minutes after 6, 23rd of July, and weather looking pretty darn nice. A little cool to start, but we should see a lot of sunshine today. Up around 24, humidex 36, or 26 rather. Sunny and 26 tomorrow, humidex 29 for the first day of the Route 905. Saturday looking pretty good too. Sunshine for the most part. And a 30% chance of showers Saturday, high 27. It's 11. How's traffic?
1: Eastbound 403 heading past Wilson. We do have a still seeing delays because of construction. Toronto-bound QEW downside of the Burlington Skyway. That's crash cleanup being slowing things down. And also we're getting reports now of a stalled vehicle southbound lanes of Highway 6 at Unity Road. If you see traffic troubles, text us 905-667-1947. KX 94.7 traffic is brought to you in part by Strode's Barbecue and Deli in Brantford, fueling backyard get-togethers and family tables for generations. 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Strode's, 403 Fairview Drive in Brantford. We'll have another update in less than 10 minutes.
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3: y'all. Yeah. To see who loves me online.
0: And first things first, Strode's Barbecue and Deli sponsors this KX Morning Ride. A tasty treat all the way around. Mm. So, let's talk about the Route 905. We are fired up for this. You heard the forecast for Friday and Saturday is looking perfect. So if you've been sitting on the fence for tickets, no excuse not to get your tickets last minute and get into the show. It's going to be a lot of fun. I know you're hooking up with Madeline Merlot today for an interview.
1: Yeah, we're going to chat about what's been going on with her in advance. Yep.
0: Brett Kissel, I will be reaching out to him, and we're going to have a little conversation. We'll play both these tomorrow on the show. And if you hadn't heard, we're going to be having Jade Eagleson join us on the program tomorrow. How cool is that?
1: Riding shotgun in the 8 o'clock hour.
0: Yeah, we are all over this. It's going to be a lot of fun. Tomorrow night, Hancaster Fairgrounds. I know that we have a pretty lucky listener that's pretty excited to be helping you and I bring Brett Kissel on stage tomorrow night.
1: That's Megan. She's coming and we're going to be hanging out and all that stuff. You know what's just super cool? If you are coming, like it's tomorrow and Saturday, if you are coming tomorrow evening, especially, your entire KX94.7 air team will be there. All of us are going to be there tomorrow night.
0: That's right. We're only charging $5 per autograph.
1: No, but the thing is that we need to get a picture somehow because I don't remember the last time all of us were in the same place at the same time.
0: So, yeah, we hope to see as many of you out there tomorrow as possible. I mean, it's going to be perfect. The weather is perfect. Mm-hmm. I will have Mitchell out there in the KX94.7 Cruiser. He'll be out there earlier in the afternoon. I think gates open around 3 o'clock,
1: yes,
0: if I'm not mistaken.
1: Yes, they do.
0: And then the party goes from there. So get there early. Keep on the lookout for the KX94.7 Events Cruiser, Mitchell, and all of the KX94.7 Air Force. We will all be out there and looking forward to just throwing down with the artists and enjoying a great summer's outdoor air event concert.
1: Such a fun weekend.
0: This is what summer's all about.
1: And well, you know what the thing is too is, you can still get tickets, by the way. If you're still sitting on the fence about whether you want to go or not, you can't not go because you're going to have like fear of missing out. It's such a great afternoon, both Friday and Saturday into the evening. And it's in our backyard. You don't have to go far.
0: All right. Where do people go if they want tickets?
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0: my church. 23rd of July. You're celebrating today. Alison Krauss is 55/61. And Woody Harrelson, 65. Sunshine to start. Some increasing cloud up around 24. Humidex 26. Friday, sunny and 26 tomorrow. Humidex 29. And Saturday, sun cloud mix. Just a slight chance of a shower and back up to 27. I would say perfect for the Route 905 Music Festival. It is 11 and clear in Hamilton. Let's get an update on the roads.
1: Crash cleanup, Toronto-bound QEW, downside of the Burlington Skyway. Also, thanks for the heads up. One of our KX94.7 traffic spotters letting us know we've got delays on the Niagara-bound QEW through Grimsby, and it's quite slow as you head in towards the Lincoln area. If you see traffic troubles, text us 905-667-1947. KX94.7 traffic is brought to you in part by Hamilton Conservation Authority. 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We'll have another update in less than 10 minutes.
0: It is International Hello, My Name Is Day. You know those tags that we've all worn at various events, conventions, curling bond spills. God, those things go back years.
1: Yeah.
0: I would never put my real name on them. I would just put Baba Zumi or something on my tag.
1: Something that, you know, may start a conversation.
0: Sure. So we're asking on Facebook, what is your name and do you have nicknames and why?
1: Also, if there's anything that you do not like being called related to your name as well. So a lot of people are weighing in, and Barbara's saying, hello, my name is Barbara. Nicknames have been Babs. My son-in-law calls me Rusty because I had red hair. Shrimp because I was tiny. Hated that one. Barbie doll for the obvious reason. And Bebop, my brother called me, and my dad called me Pet. That's a lot of nicknames.
0: Yep. Gail's saying nicknames were Froggy. Don't ask me where that came from. And Stormy from my name.
1: We've got Michael. I like Mike or Mikey. Nicknames, Timbit and Butthead. Did you have any nicknames? I mean, Toph is a kind of a
0: nickname.
1: That
0: was handed to me by the Molson Canadian rep when I worked up in Ottawa. Cam Atchison, actually, you know, hockey players and, you know, like when you hear Schneider talk about baseball players, they all have nicknames kind of thing.
1: Yeah.
0: Cam coined the Toph thing, so that just kind
1: of
0: stuck.
1: A lot of times it does relate to your last name, right? Especially
0: sure,
1: in sports.
0: It's part of my last name, and then I tell everybody, because it's T-O-F-F, that stands for Town of Fort Francis, which is my hometown.
1: Right. You're not going to believe this, but in high school, and I was given this by a lot of fellow students, my nickname was Barbie because I was kind of preppy and blonde and Barbie.
0: Is there a particular Barbie named after?
1: Just Barbie. Because like, I'm not going to say I was perfect, but I was, you know, nothing like I am now.
0: Well, welcome to getting older, Melissa.
1: That's right.
0: All right. Feel free to weigh in. KX94.7 Facebook page. 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

0: 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It is 6:30. I'm Laura Hampshire with KX News for St. Jean Realty. Warming up with sunshine today. 12 degrees right now. Checking traffic. Here's Melissa.
1: Ongoing crash delays. Toronto bound QEW on the downside of the Burlington Skyway. Same for the Niagara bound QEW through Grimsby. KX 94.7 traffic continues.
0: Making news this hour, over 60 people have been charged in an online child sex abuse investigation, including two men from Hamilton. Project Time involved 26 police services across the province and resulted in the identification of 51 victims. The accused are facing more than 200 charges. Eight of them are considered repeat offenders. The Prime Minister will be in PEI today, meeting with Canada's premiers under the shadow of new tariff threats from the United States. The First Minister's meeting comes just days after Donald Trump signed orders to increase tariffs by 50% on a variety of Canadian goods starting August 19th, including wine. The 13 leaders will also make requests for more health care funding. Canadian Blood Services says it is facing a shortage of blood donations. The agency says the blood supply has decreased by nearly 20% since June 1st. It's urging people across Ontario and the rest of the country to book a blood donation appointment. It says the shortfall is beyond the usual drop in donations during the summer months. Dr. Robin Lennox says Hamilton needs more than just press conferences from the Premier and Health Minister. The Hamilton Centre MPP says while she appreciates the Emerge expansion in Hamilton General, she says the crisis within our hospitals is difficult to see from a podium. The doctor says it only confirmed the Ford government's funding falls far short of what's needed to hire more nurses and healthcare workers. It's not just a sport, it's a life skill to be able to swim. Sergeant William Clayton of the Halton Marine Unit says even basic swimming lessons can be a game changer.
2: Please make sure that your children are watched 100% of the time when you're near water. It takes a split second for that child to enter the water and not be able to swim, and it comes to a catastrophic end.
0: It is National Drowning Prevention Week. In sports, the Blue Jays lost again to the Rays, this time 4-2. They are now 6.5 games out of a wild card berth. You have a chance to meet Canada's men's national soccer team star today. Kyle Laren is in Hamilton. Forge FC is hosting a free meet and greet this afternoon. Weather is next.
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0: A mix of sun and cloud today with a high of 24. Clear tonight, a low of 12. More sunshine tomorrow, warming up to a high of 26 with the humidity near 30. Then there's a mix of sun and cloud, chance of showers Saturday, 27 for the high, and still a chance of rain Sunday with a high of 28. Currently, it's 12 degrees in Hamilton. There's weather and more at kxcountry.fm.
6: All right, the KX Morning Ride poll questions. 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
1: GQ Magazine recently listed the top five date night men's colognes, but not everybody is a fan of perfumes or colognes. What scents are you a fan of?
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0: can't control what you can't control.
1: Get over it.
0: Move on. Yeah. Have fun. Yeah, man.
1: It's not worth it.
0: 6:42 is our time with your camp counselors, Todd and Melissa. 23rd of July. It's sunny to start. Some increasing cloud up to 24. Humidex 26. First day for the Route 905. Sunny and 26 tomorrow with Humidex at 29. Day two, Saturday, Route 905 is looking to be a sun cloud mix. Slight chance of a shower and a high of 27. Right now, 11 and clear. How is traffic?
1: Toronto bound QW downside of the Burlington Skyway. We did have a crash, but we're getting reports it's cleared, but I'm still seeing delays through there. We also had problems on the Niagara bound QW heading in towards the Grimsby area and still slow through there. That's around Christie. And the Bartlett ramp to Niagara bound QW has also been closed. If you see traffic troubles, text us 905-667-1947. 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We'll have another update in less than 10 minutes.

0: This is where Melissa and I post a daily poll question and look for you, our listeners' input. A couple of ways you can do it, either on X at KX947 or give us your thoughts on the text line, which is 905-667-1947.
1: GQ magazine recently listed the top five date night men's colognes, with Paco Rabanne coming in at number one. But what scents are you a fan of? What would be a good date night get you in the mood scent?
0: You still make magazines?
1: Online, maybe? I don't know. They still do surveys? So far in the lead, 66% are saying indeed they are a fan of perfumes or colognes. 22% are saying no scent, and a lot of places are no scent environments, but people still wear them. 11% clean laundry, you know, that fresh, you know, fabric softener, fresh.
0: Yeah,
1: linen.
0: You have to smell like bounce.
1: Yeah, I love that. That, see, that's my vote. I love the scent of clean laundry. Oh, I guess smell my, my hoodie smells good. And nobody so far is saying something fruity or sweet. You know, I went back in the day, I used to wear a body mist called Marshmallow.
0: Back in the day, I used to wear Deep Woods Off. Stay away from me.
1: The mosquitoes anyway.
0: No people.
1: So you can weigh in. Those are your options. Clones or perfumes, fruity or sweet, clean laundry or no scent at all.
0: Okay, again, on X and clones, perfumes lead the charge at 67%. And on our text line, let us know. Love to hear from you. 905-667-1947.
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0: T-Rat after all the bars are closed. We used to head to the Husky for French fries and gravy.
1: Is that like the gas station Husky?
0: Mm-hmm. Oh, yeah.
1: They had French fries and gravy at the gas station?
0: 2 a.m. Yeah. Oh, French fries and gravy. Poutine, I don't even think it was invented at that point. Just, I want that dark, dark gravy.
1: It's been sitting in the thing for 2 days.
0: It's got a hard crust on the top. We've all been there. Scrape that off and then clump it on top of my fries. I need some base to sober up.
1: My gosh.
0: True story, Drive to Ontario. Okay. Sunny with increasing cloud, 24, humidex 26, sunny and 26 tomorrow, first day of 905. And then a sun cloud mix Saturday, just a slight chance of a shower and high 27 for day two of 905. Right now, it's 11 in clear, host traffic.
1: We're getting reports that there's two accidents happening on the Niagara-bound QEW through Grimsby around the Bartlett cutoff. So just a heads up, it's going to be a slow one, Niagara-bound QEW through Grimsby. Toronto-bound QEW still seeing delays because of earlier problems on the downside of the Burlington Skyway. If you see traffic troubles or can update us, text us 905-667-1947. We'll have another update in less than 10 minutes.
0: All right. Tow Truck Steve, thank you for sending us a text saying, hope everyone's getting excited for the Route 905 Country Music Fest. I'm headed to load up and deliver all the portable lighting for the big event.
1: Oh, I'm so excited.
0: It's coming
1: tomorrow.
0: Fast and furious.
1: And we know it's coming because you're catching up with Brett Kissel today. I'm catching up with Madeline Merlot. Tomorrow, Jade Eagleson stopping by. Like, everybody's pumped, even the artists.
0: Party is on, man. So if you're not there, you should be. If you don't have tickets, come on, man. Get off the fence. You can get them at kx947.fm. We do have a link up there. If you're wondering what the set lists are, like the times, and who's coming on when, that is pinned to the top of our KX947 Facebook page. But judging by the forecast for an outdoor event, I don't think you could ask for any better weather.
1: Mm, yeah, and KX947 will be on site all weekend long. Yep. As a matter of fact, I think our tent is going to be not far from when you come in the main gates.
0: Yeah, keep an eye out for us. Mm-hmm. The cruiser will be on hand. The radio hobos will be walking around fast and furious. And hope to see you. Now, after this weekend, which is going to be a blast, we're all lined up for the Festival of Friends for the long weekend. And Dallas Smith's playing the Friday night. He's next.
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0: Just in front of 7 o'clock, Laura's on her way. Festival of Friends. It's coming. August long weekend, the Friday night, Dallas will be throwing down. You know it's going to be a party. If it gets you where you want to go, Dallas Smith, KX94.7.

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2: Good morning. It is 7 o'clock. I'm Laura Hampshire with KX News, and the sunshine has returned. It's 12 degrees right now. Checking traffic, here's Melissa.
3: Still seeing delays, Toronto-bound QEW downside of the Burlington Skyway. Same for the Niagara-bound QEW heading through the Bartlett area. There's actually apparently two crashes through there. Eastbound 401 collectors at Avenue Road, a stalled vehicle, and southbound 404 ramp to Highway 7, a stalled vehicle as well. KX 94.7 traffic continues.
2: Making news this hour, two Hamilton men, one from Burlington and three from St. Catharines, are among more than 60 charged in an online child sex abuse investigation. Project Time involved the OPP and 25 other police services. It resulted in the identification of 51 victims and over 200 charges. Police say eight of the accused were repeat offenders. A sit-down discussion between the Prime Minister and Premiers in PEI today is expected to be about new tariff threats from the United States. Donald Trump has signed orders to increase tariffs by 50% on a variety of Canadian goods starting August 19th. The Premiers say they're united behind Mark Carney as the federal government tries to negotiate and work on renewing CUSMA. A workplace injury has resulted in a $200,000 fine for a Burlington company. The Ministry of Labor was called in after a worker was critically injured in September 2024 when they were hit by a trailer being moved at Earth Fresh Farms. The investigation determined that at the time of the incident, the trailer's lights or brakes were not connected. Drownings can happen in a matter of seconds. Sergeant William Clayton of the Halton Marine

0: And it says inflatable play structures and other floaties can be extremely dangerous.
1: They don't understand the power of the wind. They get out to a distance away from shore where the wind catches them and they simply can't paddle back in.
0: On National Drowning Prevention Week, police are emphasizing the importance of life jackets and basic swimming lessons. Tropical Storm Bertha has made landfall on the southern tip of Louisiana. The storm is moving slowly along the Gulf Coast and packing strong winds up to 160 kilometers an hour. Damaging wind and storm surge are the main threats for the deep south states, where beaches have been closed as far as the Florida Panhandle. You can have a coffee with a cop today. Hamilton police officers will be at the Timmy's on Highway 8 and DeWitt Road starting at 10 this morning. Stop by to say hello, ask questions, or get information on how they're working to ensure the safety of our community. In sports, the Blue Jays lost again 4-2 to the Rays and have fallen to 6.5 games out of a wild card berth. Kyle Larin is in Hamilton today. Forge FC is hosting a free meet and greet with Canada's men's national team star, and you can RSVP online. Weather is next.
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0: A mix of sun and cloud today and a high of 24, still a couple degrees below seasonal. Clear skies tonight with a low of 12. Tomorrow, more sunshine, back to 26 for the high, humidex near 30. Then a mix of sun and cloud, chance of showers Saturday, high of 27, and still a chance of rain Sunday with a high of 28. Currently, it's 12 in Hamilton. There's weather and more at kxcountry.fm.
4: Welcome to the KX94.7 Morning Ride on this Thursday, your 23rd of July. Weather is shaping up, as you just heard from Laura, perfectly for the Route 905 Country Music Festival. We're going to run down a few of the time, set lists, and artists in just a few minutes, and who we're going to be catching up with and who our special guest will be on the show tomorrow. So stick around. Owen Ringling's here with his latest Love, Hate, Love. But first, it's Luke Bryan.

0: So, and love, hate, love. He's got a big show coming up here in Hamilton, First Ontario Concert Hall in November. I know that's a long ways away, but you're going to want to be at that one. Dude's doing so well. 7:12, Toth and Melissa, 23rd of July. It's going to be sunny with increasing cloud. 24 the high, humidex 26. Tomorrow, first day of Route 905, sunny and 26 with a humidex of 29. For Saturday, day two, sun cloud, a 30% chance of a shower and a high 27. Looking good. Around the Great Lake, the falls at 12. I have Toronto at 13 and nice and clear in Hamilton. 12 degrees as well. How's traffic?
1: Toronto bound QEW downside of the Burlington Skyway still seeing delays because of much earlier problems. We had earlier problems at the Bartlett ramp to Niagara bound QEW. That was closed. That has been reported cleared. And Niagara bound QEW at Christie has also been reported cleared, but I'm still seeing it quite slow through that stretch. If you see traffic troubles or can update us, text us 905-667-1947. 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
1: We hope you have your tickets to the Route 905 Country Music Festival that's getting underway tomorrow. Yeah, and we've been waiting for it for a while. Yeah. And so on our Facebook page, we've posted what times the gates open and also what times each of the performers is hitting the stage.
0: Yeah, we're all over this and have been, and I've been actually busy here this morning behind the scenes, just kind of, we're having a meeting this morning actually at 9:15 just to put all the fine final touches together for our, you know, involvement with Route 905, which has been right since the get-go. But we have the KX947 events cruiser on hand. Mitch will be there both days. He'll be doing some live cut-ins. The entire air team will be on hand at some point tomorrow and Saturday as well. We have our promotional team, Katie and Emily, who will be involved. It's just all hands on deck. And to put the little Dairy Queen curl on the cone, as I like to say, the forecast is looking perfect.
1: Looking great. So if you've been holding out to buy your tickets until you saw the weather, you can go get them now because it's going to be fantastic.
0: Cool. So there you go. Now you are going to be chatting with Madeline Merlot today.
1: She is hitting the stage tomorrow, yes, and I will be catching up with her. It's been a while, a long while, since we've seen Madeline and talked to her, so we're going to find out what's been going on with her.
0: Fantastic. So I know you got some cool questions you'll be asking her, and then I'm going to be hooking up with almost at the same time. I've got a call scheduled with Mr. Brett Kissel, who has been insanely busy this summer. He even got a last-minute call to go play Calgary Stampede.
1: I saw that, yeah.
0: So I'll be catching up with BK. We'll feature some of the audio from these interviews tomorrow through the show, but we'll also post the entire interview online. But tomorrow on the show, joining us in studio, and we're pumped for this, Mr. Jade Eagleson will be here.
1: Fun. So that's basically the lineup for tomorrow night is Madeline Merlot, Jade Eagleson, and Brett Kissel.
0: All right. So, yeah, if you want to check out both Friday and Saturday lineups, times, set lists, they're all on our Facebook page, pinned to the top.
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0: Such a good tune from Lainey and John Mayer. 7:22. Thursday, 23rd of July, the Route 905 Country Music Festival Eve. And it will be sunny today. Some cloud, high 24, humidex 26. Sunshine, 26 tomorrow, humidex 29. Great day to kick off the 905. And then sunny with some cloud Saturday. A slight chance of showers, but a high of 27. So weather-wise, for the 905, is looking real good. Right now, 12 and clear in the Hammer. Over to traffic.
1: I'm looking at the Niagara-bound QEW through Grimsby. It looks like we've got two separate incidents happening, one as you make your way in towards Christie and one around Christie. So basically a slow go right through the Grimsby area. Toronto-bound QEW, we all said earlier, problems on the downside of the Burlington Skyway. If you see traffic troubles or can update us, text us 905-667-1947. We'll have another update in less than 10 minutes.
0: Okay, we are discussing colognes on our KX Morning Ride poll question.
1: Yeah, it was GQ Magazine recently did a survey of the top five date night men's colognes, with Paco Rabanne coming in at number one. I've heard of it. I don't know what
0: Taco who?
1: Paco Rabanne. Paco. But, I don't know scents. I wouldn't know a scent if I smelt it, other than maybe Dracar Noir. But
0: yeah, you get the... Never mind. It's the bathroom after you go for a whiz. Dracar Noir.
1: Dracar
0: Noir. It's 2026, Melissa. Holy snap. Jeez.
2: I would like a little symbol of some Dracar Noir.
1: Or Polo Ralph Lauren, the little green bottle. Yeah, the only scents I remember are from my teenage days.
0: How about Sauvage Elixir?
1: I don't know that one.
0: Johnny Depp.
1: Yeah.
0: It's Pirate Menace.
1: So we're asking you, what scents are you a fan of? And there's some options.
0: Dracar Noir. Yeah, I haven't heard that since I was in a bathroom in a bar in Sudbury. Holy cow. All right, we'll get to our poll question. You can weigh in on X at KX947 or shoot us a text.
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0: 7:27, Laura will be here in just a moment. The KX Wonder Ride poll question as well. We'll get to that in less than 10 minutes. But head over to X and see what's going down at KX 94.7. Here's

0: Good morning. It is 7:30. I'm Laura Hampshire with KX News for Dirt Depot and Bruce's Bins. We have clear skies in Hamilton, 12 degrees right now. Checking your drive, here's Melissa.
1: A really bad looking drive on the Niagara-bound QEW through Grimsby. We have problems reported around Casablanca, around Christie as well. So just a heads up through there. Southbound Rest Acres ramp to the westbound 403 is still closed. It was closed yesterday because of flooding, still closed. And a stalled vehicle westbound 401 collectors at Islington. KX 94.7 traffic continues.
0: Making news this hour, over 60 people have been charged in an online child sex abuse investigation, including two men from Hamilton. Project Time involved 26 police services across the country and resulted in the identification of 51 victims. The accused are facing more than 200 charges, and 8 of them are considered repeat offenders. The Prime Minister will be in PEI today, meeting with Canada's premiers under the shadow of new tariff threats from the United States. The First Minister's meeting comes just days after Donald Trump signed orders to increase tariffs by 50% on a variety of Canadian goods starting August 19th, including wine. The 13 leaders will also make requests for more health care funding. Dr. Robin Lennox says Hamilton needs more than just press conferences from the Premier and Health Minister. The Hamilton Centre MPP says while she appreciates the Emerge expansion in Hamilton General, she says the crisis within her hospitals is difficult to see from a podium. The doctor says yesterday's announcement only confirmed the Ford government's funding falls far short of what's needed to hire more nurses and healthcare workers. Canadian Blood Services says it is facing a shortage of blood donations. The agency says the supply has decreased by nearly 20% since June 1st, which is beyond the usual drop in donations they see during the summer months. You are being urged to book a blood donation appointment. It's not just a sport, it's a life skill to be able to swim. Sergeant William Clayton of the Halton Marine Unit says even basic swimming lessons can be a game changer.
2: Please make sure that your children are watched 100% of the time when you're near water. It takes a split second for that child to enter the water and not be able to swim, and it comes to a catastrophic end.
0: It is National Drowning Prevention Week. A Hamilton neighborhood is among the coolest in Canada. According to McLean's, Crown Point Hub offers a nice break from the bustle of downtown Toronto. It's bordered by the steel mills to the north and the escarpment to the south. The area was chosen for businesses like Antique Avenue, Dora's Delicatessen, and European Textiles, which have been there for decades. In sports, the Blue Jays lost again to the Rays, this time 4-2. The team is now 6.5 games out of a wild card berth. You have a chance to meet the Canada's men's national soccer team star today. Forge FC is hosting a free meet and greet in Hamilton with Kyle Larin this afternoon. Your forecast is next.
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0: Mix of sun and cloud today with a high of 24 degrees, dropping to a low of 12 tonight. Then tomorrow, more sunshine, a high of 26, but feeling like 30 with the humidity. Then a mix of sun and clouds Saturday, chance of showers, high of 27, and chance of rain Sunday with a high of 28. Currently, it is 12 degrees in Hamilton. There's weather and more at KXCountry.fm.
5: KX Morning Ride poll question. 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And we also take your texts, as we know you're probably commuting as well. So we encourage you to chime in at 905-667-1947. What are we going with today?
1: What sense are you a fan of, giving you an option? And according to our text line, by the way, I have to say, I'm not the only one living in the sense past.
5: Great. I'm loving your Old Spice this morning. Okay, we'll get to our question in a minute.

0: 7:42, 18 in front of 8 o'clock. Nice start to your Thursday, 23rd of July. A little on the cool side, but from what I've heard, weather is going to be real nice. Actually, back into the heat and humidity by Sunday. But as we look ahead to the Route 905, which kicks off tomorrow in Ancaster, it is looking perfect. So let's start with today. Sunny, some increasing cloud, 24 the high, Humidex 26. For tomorrow, first day of the Route 905, sunny and 26, the Humidex 29 degrees. Saturday, a sun cloud mix, a slight chance of a shower, back up to 27. Right now around the Great Lake, the falls at 10 degrees. Toronto, 13. Hamilton, also 13 and clear. Let's get an update on the roads.
1: Still seeing delays, but earlier problems. Toronto bound QW through North Shore have been reported cleared. Niagara bound QW through, or approaching Christie, rather. We do have ongoing delays through there. And we also had earlier problems of traveling on the eastbound 401 Collectors Pass to Avenue Road. If you see traffic troubles or can update us, text us 905-667-1947. We'll have another update less than 10 minutes.
0: 7:44 is our time. Tom and Melissa here, our daily poll question. We like to throw these up on the platform X. We encourage your listeners to get up there. We keep up there for the most part today. And tell us what you think, okay? On X at KX947. And as we know a lot of you are on the road, you can feel free to text what you think at 905-667-1947.
1: GQ magazine recently listed the top five date night men's colognes, with Paco Rabanne coming in at number one. What scents are you a fan of? And 54% in the lead saying, yeah, they like the colognes or perfumes. 29% don't want any scent. 16% clean laundry, fabric softener. That's mine. That was my vote. I love it.
0: I put bounce in my shoes.
1: Yeah, oh, that would be great. Mm-hmm. That's a great idea. Yeah. I have pockets in this hoodie. I could put bounce sheets in it. And nobody is so far as saying fruity or something sweet, you know, like a body mist or something that's a little bit more vanilla.
0: Yeah, I don't know, man. When you mentioned Dracar Noir, you took me right back to a Sudbury Saturday night. I started thinking of some of the other colognes that you would see in the bathrooms, you know, when the guy's standing there, you're going for a whiz.
1: Yeah.
0: And then he's trying to sell cologne and give you a paper towel.
1: Oh, they sell? I thought that out of a dispensing machine.
0: Oh, no. There were people that actually would be sitting in the bars.
1: Really?
0: Inside the bathrooms, right? Yeah. Nautica was another one.
1: Yep.
0: Yellow Nautica.
1: I don't know that one.
0: Zero. Polo.
1: Polo Ralph Lauren.
0: But they would be just those little, like, knockoff thin ones, right?
1: Right. Oh, I remember going to those at the like flea markets where you go and get the fake colognes and perfumes. It's funny, Nina weighs in, she texted us, said, my husband wears Jovan Musk for Men.
0: Jovan?
1: Okay. It's the sexiest smell ever. It's really hard to find now. I guess he's the only one buying it. I think it's been discontinued.
0: Well, I've got the one, the Johnny Depp one in. I'm telling you what, I can't remember the name, but all I know for sure is how expensive it is.
1: What,
0: it
1: is the not Johnny Depp, isn't it Sauvage or something?
0: Yeah, Sauvage Elixir, I think is the one. And the little tiny bottles.
1: Right.
0: Like, it's almost as much as gasoline. I'm kidding. Joke.
1: There were some, I remember back in the day, perfumes that women used to wear that made them smell like they, you know, were in the adult entertainment industry.
0: All right. Poll question. 54% right now saying colognes, perfumes. What scents are you a fan of? Feel free to weigh in on X. And you can also hit us up on the text line. Maybe bring back some oldie goldies, too. Like Deep Woods Off. 905-667-1947.
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0: 10 to 8. Just looking at the new music we're adding next weekend, James Barker Band have a new track called After Dark. Really good. Mm-hmm. And James said the idea for the song came after sitting in a dive bar while drinking beer and bourbon. Can you imagine that?
1: No, shocking.
0: If you've ever hung out in and around the James Barker Band, the guys are incredibly
1: They're
0: cool.
1: They're just so fun.
0: They are.
1: Yeah.
0: And the boys are going to be at the Taste for Hospice Balls Falls on Friday, September 17th. That is a very, very cool hang. It's an all-inclusive evening with food, drinks, and live music by the James Barker Band.
1: And then local artist Andy Colonico, who is at Route 905 on Sunday, he's playing that as well.
0: Cool. So if you want more information, get some tickets lined up for this. It's going to be a blast. Tasteforhospice.ca. Here's the James Barker Band now, and you didn't hear it from me. Tom from Melissa, KX 94.7.

0: 753 with the James Barker Band. And once again, KBB, new music spinning next week called After Dark. And catch the boys at the Taste for Hospice Balls, Friday, September 11th. It's going to be a good party. Tasteforhospice.ca. Sunshine, 24, humidex 26. Sunny and 26 tomorrow, humidex 29. Looking good for Saturday as well. Slight chance of a shower, but right back up to 27 degrees. See you at the Route 905. It's 13 and clear. Over to traffic.
1: Still seeing delays because of those earlier pumps on the Niagara bound QEW heading towards Christie in the Grimsby area. And the rest of the major is just dealing with quite a bit of volume, but no other troubles have been reported. 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We'll have another update in less than 10 minutes.
0: Okay, we're going to head over to the KX947 Facebook page after 8 o'clock, but we want to tell you exactly what we're doing today.
1: So today is International Hello, My Name Is Day.
0: You know those tags?
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0: All right. So we're getting some good input on the KX947 Facebook page, but we could always use more. And if you don't have access to social media, you can always text us, right?
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0: Jordan Davis, straight ahead.
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0: Jordan Davis now at 757 on the right. 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
2: Good morning. It's 8 o'clock. I'm Laura Hampshire with KX News. Warming up with sunshine today. 13 degrees right now. Checking traffic, here's Melissa.
3: We did have earlier problems on the Niagara-bound QEW through Christie. I'm still seeing delays because of that earlier problem through the Grimsby area, but it should be cleared up any time now. Toronto-bound QEW just dealing with volume over the Burlington Skyway through Burlington, Oakville, and Mississauga. KX 94.7 traffic continues.
2: Making news this hour, two Hamilton men, one from Burlington and three from St. Catharines, are among more than 60 charged in an online child sex abuse investigation. Project Time involved the OPP and 25 other police services. It resulted in the identification of 51 victims and over 200 charges. Police say 8 of the accused were repeat offenders. A sit-down discussion between the Prime Minister and Premiers in PEI today is expected to be about new tariff threats from the United States. Donald Trump has signed orders to increase tariffs by 50% on a variety of Canadian goods starting August 19th. The Premiers say they're united behind Mark Carney as the federal government tries to negotiate and work on renewing CUSMA. A workplace injury has resulted in a $200,000 fine for a Burlington company. The Ministry of Labor was called in after a worker was critically injured in September 2024 when they were hit by a trailer being moved at Earth Fresh Farms. The investigation determined that at the time of the incident, the trailer's lights or brakes were not connected. Drownings can happen in a matter of seconds. Sergeant William Clayton of the Halton Marine Unit says inflatable play structures and other floaties can be extremely dangerous.
4: They don't understand the power of the wind. They get out to a distance away from shore where the wind catches them and they simply can't paddle back in.
2: On National Drowning Prevention Week, police are emphasizing the importance of life jackets and basic swimming lessons. Tropical storm Bertha has made landfall on the southern tip of Louisiana. The storm is moving slowly along the Gulf Coast and packing strong winds up to 160 kilometers an hour. Damaging wind and storm surge are the main threats for the deep south states, where beaches have been closed as far as the Florida Panhandle. You can have a coffee with a cop today. Hamilton police officers will be at the Timmy's on Highway 8 and DeWitt Road starting at 10 this morning. Stop by to say hello, ask questions, or get information on how they're working to ensure the safety of our community. In sports, the Blue Jays lost again 4-2 to the Rays and have fallen to 6.5 games out of a wild card berth. Kyle Larin is in Hamilton today. Forge FC is hosting a free meet and greet with Canada's men's national team star, and you can RSVP online.

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0: It's going to be a nice day today. Mix of sun and cloud with a high of 24. Clear tonight, dropping to a low of 12. Tomorrow, more sunshine. High of 26, humidex near 30. Then staying warm for the weekend. Mix of sun and cloud. Chance of showers Saturday with a high of 27. Cloudy with a chance of rain on Sunday with a high of 28. Currently, 13 in Hamilton. There's weather and more at kxcountry.fm.
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4: All right, we'll get to some of your responses in a moment. 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

down at a local beer joint with a few of the guys. But this cute little country girl caught my eye. And boy, let me tell you, she was the prettiest thing I'd ever seen in a pair of boots. 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And that's when I realized that she was every cowboy's dream come true.

0: Jason Aldean. He will be right here in Hamilton September the 17th, TD Coliseum. Don't miss it. 8:12, Toff and Melissa, Thursday, 23rd of July. Sunshine, increasing cloud. Up around 24, Humidex 26, very similar to yesterday. Tomorrow, seeing nothing but sunshine and 26, Humidex 29. Looks like a perfect start to the Roots 905. And then for Saturday, a sun cloud mix, high 27, a slight chance of a shower. Right now, around the Great Lake, 10 in the Falls, 14 Toronto, 13 in the Hammer, over to traffic.
1: Thanks to Dave for the text and the heads up. We've got serious issues now in the 403 in between Waterdown Road and 6 North. That's apparently a dump truck has gone through the guardrail, resting in the median. Both directions are being delayed because of that. An emergency crew is just arriving on scene. Also, Niagara-bound QEW at Christie, that has been cleared. Westbound 401 at Islington, a stalled vehicle in the left lane. And southbound Rest Acres ramp to Weather, westbound 403 in the Brantford area is closed for ongoing flooding. 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We'll have another update in less than 10 minutes.
0: Okay, over to the KX947 Facebook page. Today being International Hello, My Name Is Day. We're asking basically, do you have any nicknames and maybe why they came to be?
1: Also, are there any forms of your name that you do not like being called?
0: I see Holly had a text here. Says, hi, it's Holly. When I was a kid, I accidentally called bobbers on the fishing line boobers. So Boober was my nickname growing up as a kid.
1: Oops.
0: Thanks for sharing that, Holly. That
1: Sandra was awesome. Also texted, my name is Sandra and my nickname in high school was Hyena because of my laugh. We have Kaylee on our Facebook page saying, my name is Kaylee and I don't have any nicknames. My one friend calls me Kaylee's, which I accept, but barely. Kaylee, I hear you, girl. I hate being called Mel.
0: Mel!
1: Yeah.
0: What the hell, Mel?
1: Yeah. Mel's a guy in a white, greasy t-shirt that owns a diner.
0: It's a great show.
1: I just dated myself.
0: That was Flo, wasn't it, or something? I don't know.
1: It was Alice.
0: Oh, yeah. Flo. Yeah. We got Zena saying she kind of goes by Zena, just like the warrior princess, okay?
1: Okay.
0: So that's kind of cool.
1: My full name is Judith, but I go by Judy. My late hubby's nickname for me was Clyde. Reason being, I'm as clumsy as a bull in a china shop, but since I'm not male, he changed it to a female Clydesdale horse. That's really specific.
0: Okay. Karen's saying, my name's Karen, just not a Karen, LOL. Nicknames like Lucy, I love Lucy, and my BFF Ethel Mama. To most of my daughters and friends, I call them brats.
1: And Susan says, hello, my name is Susan. My nickname is Susie Q. I don't like being called Suzanne, which is actually my real name.
0: Okay. Again, this is on Facebook. We'd love to get your input on this one. It's a lot of fun on our KX947 Facebook page. 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

0: Spaceship it up for your 23rd of July. The beautiful weather will continue as we're sliding into the Route 905 Country Music Festival weekend right here in Ancaster in our backyard. Sunshine, increasing cloud today, 24. Humidex about 26. Now tomorrow, first day of the 905, sunshine and 26. Looking real good. Humidex tomorrow, 29. And looking ahead to Saturday, bit of a sun cloud mix, a slight chance of a shower. I'm hearing about a 30% chance and back up to 27. So all systems are go. 16 and clear in Hamilton. How's traffic?
1: The only issue we have, major issue we have, is the eastbound 403 heading past 6 North in towards Waterdown Road. It is affecting not only the eastbound 403, heavily backed up to pretty much 6 South, but it's also affecting the westbound lanes of the 403, anywhere from the junction in towards that trouble spot. If you see traffic troubles, or you can update us, text us 905-667-1947. 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
0: Very cool track from Mr. Tyler Joe Miller that we can all relate to next.
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0: 26 had a chance to catch up with Tyler Joe Miller recently, and we talked about his latest track, Under the Influence, and I thought the lines were very clever. To try and get over somebody, you have to get under the influence. I asked him how the song came to be.
9: Yeah, man, I wish I could take credit for the writing, but this one ended up getting pitched to me. But there's something, too, about being able to choose a song that fits what you're doing if you didn't write it. And I'll be very picky on that stuff, but the writers that wrote on it, that sent it over to me for a pitch, like, I trust them all so much with their songwriting. They've been such a big part of my musical journey. And so Gordy Sampson is the one who sent the song over to me. I was driving back to my cabin, and I was like, oh, I hit a spot with no reception. And I was like, oh, I'll throw on some of the songs that Gordy sent me. I hadn't listened to them yet. And the first one was this one called Under the Influence. And the second, the first verse hit, I was like, holy crap, this song is a vibe. Then the chorus hits, and I was like, this feels so familiar. Like, I feel like I've heard this before, but I know I haven't.
10: Right.
9: And, like, that's kind of cool because it's kind of this, like, sing-along song. Yeah, and so it was Gordy Sampson, Dylan Guthrow, Kelly Archer, and Dave Sampson that wrote the song.
0: I always find it interesting how he says, you know, I was just driving and I had no reception, so I threw this on and doink, it hit me just like that. Mm-hmm. It's just mind-blowing.
1: Like things are meant to be.
0: Right? It's funny how things work out. And it's Beauty from Tyler Joe Miller, Under the Influence. We're talking from Melissa. 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

0: Good morning. It is 8:30. I'm Laura Hampshire with KX News, and the sunshine has returned. 13 degrees right now. Checking your drive, here's Melissa.
1: Major issues on the eastbound 403 heading past 6 North and towards Waterdown Road, and it is affecting the westbound lanes of the 403 through that stretch as well. Other than that, just dealing with volume. KX 94.7 traffic continues.
0: Making news this hour, over 60 people have been charged in an online child sex abuse investigation, including two men from Hamilton. Project Time involved 26 police services across the country and resulted in the identification of 51 victims. The accused are facing more than 200 charges, and 8 of them are considered repeat offenders. The Prime Minister will be in PEI today, meeting with Canada's premiers under the shadow of new tariff threats from the United States. The First Minister's meeting comes just days after Donald Trump signed orders to increase tariffs by 50% on a variety of Canadian goods starting August 19th, including wine. The 13 leaders will also make requests for more health care funding. Dr. Robin Lennox says Hamilton needs more than just press conferences from the Premier and Health Minister. The Hamilton Centre MPP says while she appreciates the Emerge expansion in Hamilton General, she says the crisis within her hospitals is difficult to see from a podium. The doctor says yesterday's announcement only confirmed the Ford government's funding falls far short of what's needed to hire more nurses and healthcare workers. Canadian Blood Services says it is facing a shortage of blood donations. The agency says the supply has decreased by nearly 20% since June 1st, which is beyond the usual drop in donations they see during the summer months. You are being urged to book a blood donation appointment. It's not just a sport, it's a life skill to be able to swim. Sergeant William Clayton of the Halton Marine Unit says even basic swimming lessons can be a game changer.
2: Please make sure that your children are watched 100% of the time when you're near water. It takes a split second for that child to enter the water and not be able to swim, and it comes to a catastrophic end.
0: It is National Drowning Prevention Week. A Hamilton neighborhood is among the coolest in Canada. According to McLean's, Crown Point Hub offers a nice break from the bustle of downtown Toronto. It's bordered by the steel mills to the north and the escarpment to the south. The area was chosen for businesses like Antique Avenue, Dora's Delicatessen, and European Textiles, which have been there for decades. In sports, the Blue Jays lost again to the Rays, this time 4-2. The team is now 6.5 games out of a wild card berth. You have a chance to meet the Canada's men's national soccer team star today. Forge FC is hosting a free meet and greet in Hamilton with Kyle Larin this afternoon. Your forecast is next.
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0: Checking your forecast today, we'll see a mix of sun and cloud, high of 24. Clear tonight, a low of 12. Sunny again tomorrow. Pardon me, high of 26, Humidex near 30. Chance of showers Saturday with a mix of sun and cloud, a high of 27. And still a chance of rain on Sunday, but a high of 28. Currently 13 in Hamilton. There's weather and more at kxcountry.fm.
5: KX Money Ride poll question. And Melissa and I'd like to throw one up on our platform X. You can weigh in there at KX947. 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What are we asking?
1: GQ Magazine recently listed the top 5 date night men's cologne with Paco Rabanne coming in at number 1. What scents are you a fan of?
5: Okay. We'll get to some of your answers. There's some beauties coming up in just a moment. Feel free to weigh in. George Burge, Luke Bryan coming up with their great collab. But first, Luke Combs.

0: because we are all over it. Weather is looking perfect for it. Today, real nice one in store. Sun, for the most part. Some clouds. Up around 24, humidex 26. Sunny and 26 for Friday. Day one of the Route 905. Humidex tomorrow, 29. And then for Saturday, day two, sun, cloud, slight chance of a shower, maybe 30%, but a high of 27 degrees. 16 in the Hammer and clear. Over to traffic.
1: We've got problems on the 403, and I'm not saying which direction it is because it's affecting both directions, and that's between Waterdown Road and 6 North. Both directions, the eastbound and westbound lanes affected by this problem on the 403. Other than that, volume building as you travel over the Burlington Skyway through Mississauga as well, and no other troubles have been reported. If you see traffic problems, though, text us 905-667-1947. We'll have another update in less than 10 minutes.

0: 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At 905-667-1947.
1: This was inspired by a recent GQ magazine article. It listed the top five date night men's colognes, with Paco Rabanne coming in at number one. No idea what that smells like.
2: I don't know.
1: So we're asking you, giving you four options, what scents are you a fan of? In the lead, 51% are saying, yeah, they still love the colognes or perfumes.
2: Oh.
1: A lot of people have been texting in as well, mentioning, because Toph made fun of me earlier because I said that the only men's cologne I think I would recognize and be able to name is Dracar Noir.
0: Sudbury Saturday night.
2: That takes me way back. Oh my goodness. What about Jupe? You remember Jupe?
1: I don't remember that.
2: That was popular for a while. Jean-Paul Gaultier. That was a favorite of mine.
1: Polo Ralph Lauren, maybe. I would know that.
2: Cool Water? Was that one of them?
1: Somebody did mention Cool Water. I don't remember that one. But
2: that one's probably back from the Paco Rabanne.
1: Yeah.
2: Dracar Noir.
0: Dracar Noir.

0: actually have a tie. 24% saying no scent. Don't give me the scent. And 24% saying the smell of like fabric softener, clean laundry.
1: Yeah.
0: That's me. That, I love it. Toff scoffed at that.
2: Well, do you wear it out? When you go out, do you wear laundry like sheets?
1: Well, no, but I usually get a body spray that's fresh.
2: Okay.
1: That's as opposed different. To floral and, you know.
2: Yeah.
0: Nobody so far is voting for fruity or sweet, like something like vanilla or bacon.
1: On a man?
0: I'm talking about just in general. I guess maybe that's why nobody's voting for fruity.
1: Well, I know.
0: Sweet.
1: When people smell like vanilla, though, I just get hungry more than anything else.
0: I used to wear a body spray that smelled like marshmallows until the guy I was dating said, I don't really care much for that. And I was like, oh, you're breaking my heart.
1: Oh, you could keep wearing it and get rid of him.
0: I was going to say the same thing. You gone.
1: Just don't bathe in it. That's the rule here. Don't bathe in it.
2: Okay, good stuff. Those are the comments, some of ours, some of yours, on our KX94.7 poll question. You can weigh in on X or hit us up at the text.
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0: James Barker Band, Dalton Dover in there too, on the water, and they will be right there. 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An all-inclusive evening with food, drinks, and some pretty dang good live entertainment. Now, sunny with increasing cloud today. High 24, humidex 26. Tomorrow for the first day of the Route 905, sunshine and 26, humidex 29. Perfect. And then for Saturday, day two, sun, cloud, 30% chance of a shower, and a high of 27 degrees. It's looking real good. 16 right now in Hamilton. One more check on traffic.
1: Ongoing problems on the 403 affecting both directions of the 403, eastbound and westbound. That's halfway between 6 North and Waterdown Road. Again, affecting both directions. It is also affecting southbound lanes of 6 North heading towards the 403 quite heavily. You can update us anytime during the day by texting us 905-667-1947. That's KX 94.7 Traffic.
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1: 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Hey, Mom, I made it. And I hope that you can connect with that song the way I can. It's such a beautiful one. Ah, Morgan Wallen, Don't We? And Garth Brooks, Rodeo. Wow. First sing-along song of the morning. Well, for our morning together anyways. I'm Linda. Happy Thursday. It's Thursday already. The sun is shining. We're going to get up to 24 degrees this afternoon. Things are going to start to warm up for the weekend. It's definitely looking good. Especially for Route 905. Okay, this weekend also, we do have some company coming. Going to make the world's best potato salad. That's what we like to call it. I want to know, do eggs belong in potato salad? Always? Sometimes? Never? And what is your special ingredient that makes your potato salad the best potato salad? That is on our KX Facebook page. Join in on the conversation and feel free to text me at 905-667-1947. Do eggs belong in potato salad?
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1: Well, beautiful sunshine right now, and then sun and cloud for the afternoon. Going to be nice. A high of 24, clear tonight as we drop down to 12, and tomorrow mainly sunny at a high of 26. 16 degrees now in Hamilton and Oakville. We have 19 in Milton, and we always have weather and more at kxcountry.fm. Ah, Cameron Whitcomb's new song coming up after Kane Brown, Woman.

0: Jazz Smith. Autograph from KX 94.7 in Dallas will be at Festival of Friends on July 31st. That's the Friday night. And we will be there. We're going to have a whole bunch of fun. And yeah, that's the long weekend. Civic Day long weekend creeping up on us already. Wow, we got Brock Phillips coming up, Dirk Bentley, and Zach Topf is next.
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0: number one for Hot New Country, KX 94.7, Evan Burrison, South Side of Sober, and Somewhere on a Beach, Dierks Bentley. Might be a little cool this morning to be on a beach, but later this afternoon, it's going to be quite nice. High of 24, humidex around 26. I'm Linda. Quick traffic note here. Thank you to Dominic, who texted this in at 905-667-1947. A dump truck westbound 403 is in the ditch at Waterdown Road, and that's causing quite a bit of a backup westbound 403. But eastbound 403, you know they're looking. Yeah, so avoid that if you possibly can. Heading over, or actually, I'm going to stay on our text line because I got a lot of great comments here about potato salad, if eggs should be put in it, and maybe you have a special ingredient that makes yours the best potato salad. I got one from Meg, and she said eggs belong in potato salad along with mustard. I completely agree. Sometimes I'll just use Dijon mustard as opposed to regular mustard. Tammy said, yes, eggs do belong in potato salad, and my special ingredient is green onions and paprika. I use those as well in mine. Wow. Then we have Lori. She says, definitely yes to eggs. My secret is a can of Spam. She said, as the meat ingredient, it sounds weird, but my potato salad is requested whenever I go to a barbecue. Isn't that interesting? I can honestly say I would never have thought that Spam in potato salad, but curiosity. Thank you for the input. Keep them coming. Conversation is on our KX Facebook page as well. We're coming right back with Kenny Chesney.
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0: mix of sun and cloud for today, and a pleasant afternoon, a high of 24. Going to be clear tonight with a low of 12, and tomorrow lots of sunshine and a high of 26. 18 degrees now in Burlington, also 18 in Brantford. We have 19 in Mississauga. There's weather and more, and streaming live always at KX947.FM. I'm Linda. Thanks so much for making us part of your Thursday morning as we kick off another long ride with Kenny Chesney, Carry On.

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1: Hey, it's Carter Faith. You're about to hear Betty. 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

0: Number one for Hot New Country, KX 94.7 Savannah Jade with Man Out of Me. We had Cole Swindell, too. Great memory from Cole. Single Saturday night at 10:18. I'm Linda. I just got a message here from Laura in the newsroom about a road closure in Milton. It's on First Nasagawea line between 20 Side Road and 25 Side Road. And I am not laughing at the collision. I'm laughing at me trying to say the name. Yes, there is a collision there. They've closed that road, so avoid the area until further noticed. Shall I try it again? First, Nasagawea line? Yeah, between 20 Side Road and 25 Side Road in Milton. You know, today is Vanilla Ice Cream Day. On this day, 1904, the ice cream cone was invented. If I'm going for vanilla ice cream, it's got to be the soft, the swirl. And we made a trip to Costco over the weekend, and that's what I got. Oh, yes, indeed. And I would say it was comparable to Dairy Queen. It was quite tasty. That's one of my weaknesses. Give me that swirl vanilla cone. Kip Moore coming up, James Barker Band, and Ella.
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0: We have a mix of sun and cloud and a high of 24. UV index is 7 or high today, even though it does feel cooler. Make sure you protect yourself if you're spending a lot of time outdoors. A clear one tonight with a low of 12, sunny and 26 for tomorrow. 20 degrees now in Toronto and Hamilton, 19 in St. Catharines. And we always have weather and more at kxcountry.fm. James Barker Band have a brand new song. We're going to hear that right after Kip Moore.

0: Oh, Ella Langley from KX 94.7 and Be Her. Ella in the news over the last couple of weeks anyways, because she's breaking records. She has recently tied the record for solo women, spending 14 weeks at the top of the Billboard Hot 100 chart with Choosin' Texas. And she just keeps going. And just love that gal. Dandelion is the album. We've got Luke Bryan coming up. You feel like a margarita? Some Sean Party in Alabama.
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0: 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I'll tell you how in a few minutes. 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

0: 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And I'm in a hurry. Alabama, 1048, I'm Linda. And a 10-minute reset. You know, sometimes during your day, it just feels jam-packed. You barely have time to think, let alone step away and reset. Well, you can do it in 10 minutes, sometimes even less than that. And a couple of things that I have read about, and I've done this a few times, the 20-20-20 rule. Every 20 minutes, look at something 20 feet away from your screen, at least for 20 seconds. And that will give your eye muscles a chance to relax, reduce headaches, blurred vision. You know that heaviness that you get? And sometimes it gets mistaken for either being tired or bored. You just got to look away. And then the other thing is a mindful walk. You take a short walk, even just around the office or the hallway. If you have a chance, do it around the block. I always leave the studio and I'll just go to the back of the building, take a step outside and just kind of breathe easy, so to speak. You got to take that break. Your 10-minute reset, guaranteed to feel better. Shaboozy and Jelly Roll, up next.
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0: Sun and cloud today, a high of 24. It'll be clear with a low of 12 this evening. And then tomorrow, sunshine, high of 26. 21 degrees now in Milton. We have 19 in Oakville, 20 in Hamilton. There's weather and more at kxcountry.fm. Lady Wilson, John Mayer coming up. We're going to hear some Madeline Merlot. She'll be at Route 905 tomorrow. And kicking things off, Shaboozy and Jelly Roll.

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0: Number one for Hot New Country, KX 94.7, Dallas Smith with Drop. We had Bailey Zimmerman, Chevy Silverado, Jody Messina. Cannot help but sing along to that. Heads Carolina, Tails California. Such a big, big song for her. And Jade Eagleson, too, worth the double. Jade Eagleson going to be joining Topha Melissa on the KX Morning Ride tomorrow morning. He will be here just after 8 o'clock having a chat about what's been going on in his life. And naturally, Route 905, as he is one of the headliners tomorrow evening. Ancaster Fairgrounds, the country festival happens tomorrow and Saturday with a lineup in addition to Jade, Madeline Merlot, Brett Kissel, Chase Rice, Chase Beckham, Ryan Langdon, and many more. And the best part that I like right now, I mean, I love the artists, the music. It's going to be fantastic saying hello to all of you that are going to be joining us, but the entire Air Force is going to be working. Yes, we are going to be together tomorrow, all of us. That doesn't happen very often. Ticket info, by the way, on our website at kx947.fm. Coming right back with Russell Dickerson.
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0: Loving that sunshine. What a beautiful day. A high of 24. It'll be clear with a low of 12 this evening. And tomorrow, sunny, 26 for Route 905. It is looking good, too, for Saturday. Some sun and cloud in 27. 22 degrees now in Mississauga. It's also 22 in Brantford and Burlington. Weather and more at kxcountry.fm. We have new music coming up from Kyle McCurney. First, Russell Dickerson.

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1: Tyler Joe Miller from KX 94.7 Should have known better. And Jordan Davis, too, with Next Thing You Know at 11:36. We are sitting at 21 degrees in Hamilton, 24 for our high this afternoon, but that sunshine definitely sticking around. We've got the latest from Taylor Swift up next.
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0: tomorrow. On the KX Morning Ride, it's all about the Route 905 Country Music Festival Countdown. And Jade Eagleson will be joining us in studio just after 8 o'clock. You don't want to miss it. Jade takes the stage at 7:45, just ahead of Brett Kissel, tomorrow night.
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2: Hey, we got news headlines coming up top of the hour. The numbers are in for this year's Junos. Also, the PM meets up with the premiers. DeWitt Escarpment. We have an update on that. And the Ticats sign a new punter. These stories and more are coming up at noon with Laura Hampshire.
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2: Sunshine and 25 degrees today, and tonight it's going to be a clear one as we drop down to 12. Tomorrow, mainly sunny, a high 26. 21 degrees now in St. Catharines and Toronto. We have 22 in Hamilton. Weather and more at kxcountry.fm. Shania's coming up after Jason Aldean. Don't tell on me.

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1: Good afternoon. It's 12 o'clock. I'm Laura Hampshire with KX News for Dirt Depot and Bruce's Bins. Sunny skies in Hamilton. Right now, it's 20 degrees. Here's what's making news this hour. So, how much money did Hamilton make by hosting the Juno Awards? Mayor Andrea Horvath says it generated a record $17.2 million in local economic activity, which is the highest ever recorded for a Juno Awards host city. The March event also supported $3.6 million in local wages, while visitors spent about $3.7 million in the city. The Prime Minister is having a sit-down meeting with premiers and PEI. Mark Carney says they'll be discussing a united approach to the ongoing trade war with the U.S.
2: We're more prosperous, more focused, and we have the lessons of history. And the core lesson of history is that when Team Canada is united, there is nothing that we can't do.
1: He says the group will talk about how to expand our country's ongoing trade network around the world. Construction is moving ahead to stabilize the DeWitt Road escarpment access. Ward 10 Councillor Jeff Beattie says the work is expected to be substantially completed by the fall. Until then, DeWitt will remain closed and there will be lane restrictions on Ridge Road. Crews are scaling loose material from the face.

0: They gathered outside the courthouse this morning ahead of the latest court appearance for Daniel Senecal. The 26-year-old has pleaded guilty to charges in connection with the vicious sexual assault of a 3-year-old girl in her Welland bedroom a year ago. A sentencing date has yet to be chosen. Over 60 people have been charged in an online child sex abuse investigation, including 2 men from Hamilton and 3 from St. Catharines. Project Time involved 26 police services across the province and resulted in the identification of 51 victims. The accused are facing more than 200 charges. 8 of them are considered repeat offenders. In sports, the Blue Jays will try to avoid a sweep by the Rays today in the finale of their 4-game set. In the CFL, Saskatchewan hosts Edmonton as the Rough Riders deal with the recent death of teammate Jaden Dulkey and another man in a crash last weekend. The Rough Riders plan to pay tribute to both men before tonight's game. The Hamilton Tiger Cats have signed global punter Jesse Mirko. The 29-year-old last played with the Rough Riders after being selected 15th overall in the 2025 CFL draft. Meanwhile, Nick Harborer has been placed on the suspended list. Your forecast is next.
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3: We have a gorgeous looking afternoon, mainly sunny and climbing up to 25 degrees. Tonight it will be clear, dropping down to 12. Tomorrow, lots of sunshine, a high of 26. And Saturday, sun and cloud. There is just a slight chance of a shower, a high of 25. And a peek into Sunday, it looks like sun and cloud, chance of a shower again, and a high of 26. 22 degrees now in Oakville and Burlington. It's up to 24 in Milton. We have weather and more at kxcountry.fm. I'm Linda. Welcome to Thursday's Lunch Hour. We're raring to go. We're going to be playing Who Said It? It's going to be Whose Backside Is It? That's coming up in just a few minutes. George Burge, Luke Bryan on the way, James Barker Band, and Brett Young kicks things off. He plays OLG Fallsview on August the 27th, in case you didn't know.

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1: 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Oh, it's a hot one, they say. You know what, today? It's a nice one. Yeah, 25 for a high this afternoon and lots of sunshine. We also heard George Burge with Luke Bryan on Ride, Ride, Ride. And on a side note, yesterday, Luke Bryan posted on his socials. He said, for some people, this may not mean much, but to me, it means a lot. And it was 305 days sober. That is amazing. Way to go, Luke Bryan. Okay, here we go. I'm going to play the backside of a song, a small clip. And if you can tell me who said it, you're going to get one thumb up. If you tell me who said it plus the title, you'll get two thumbs up. All right, here we go. Listen up. Ah, if you know your country, you'll know the end of that song. You want to hear it again? Text me your answer now, along with your first name, to 905-667-1947.
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1: A beautiful beautiful afternoon. Lots of sunshine, high of 25, and then clear and 12 degrees tonight. Tomorrow, sunshine again, high of 26. Currently, 22 degrees in Brantford and Burlington. We have 24 in Mississauga. There's weather and more at kxcountry.fm. Okay, who said this? Thank you so much for playing, and welcome to newcomers, Alexia. We've got Matthew, Kyle, Stephanie, Cassidy, Gloria, Alana, Jimmy, Chris, Jenny, Rennell, Drew, Oksana, Taylor, and everyone else. Thank you. 2023, it became a number one song. He did this as a duet with his wife, and it became his ninth number one song. From Kane Brown and his wife, Caitlin. Thank God.

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0: Morgan Griffith's bottle of bourbon from KX 94.7. We had Randy Houser too. Oh, how country feels really good, doesn't it? At 12:36, we got more of your favorite country coming up with Shaboozy, Dallas Smith, and Luke Combs.
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0: number one for Hot New Country, KX 94.7, Luke Holmes, and a very mellow side of Luke B. Bayou. We're 10 minutes away from 1 o'clock. I'm Linda. Great conversation today on our KX Facebook page. Do eggs belong in potato salad? Always? Sometimes? Never? And what is your special ingredient that makes your potato salad the best potato salad? Danielle posted yes for the eggs. Plus, you always need a few tablespoons of pickle juice. This is coming up a lot, the whole pickle juice thing. Susan said absolutely, along with gherkin pickles and a dash of pickle juice. All right. Michelle said, absolutely. Hard-boiled eggs throughout and then slices on top, sprinkled with paprika. That's how I like to do it. She says, no pickles or dill of any kind. It's all about preference, isn't it? Everybody's taste is different. That's what Abby said. She says, I like eggs in mine, but you do what you do. Always add eggs, said Mary, except when I make my tomato potato salad. Wow. Now there's Dale. Dale, he said, wow, lots of various recipes, but for me, it's potato, eggs for both the salad and decoration, onion, celery, radish, mayonnaise, lettuce underneath the salad, and green pepper rings on top for decoration and paprika for presentation. Well, Dale, I think you can make the potato salad that I need for this weekend.
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0: We have beautiful sunshine this afternoon with a high of 25. Tonight's going to be clear as we drop down to 12. Tomorrow, sunshine returns. Route 905 begins Ancaster Fairgrounds, and our high tomorrow will be 26. Currently in Hamilton, we have 23 degrees, 22 in Toronto and St. Catharines. There's weather and more at kxcountry.fm. I'm Linda. Thank you so much for making us part of your Thursday as we kick off another long ride with Morgan Wallen, don't we?

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1: 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And this is my new song, Carry On.
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1: 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Dolly Parton, we were singing 9 to 5. Maybe even strutting a little bit of your stuff. Today is Vanilla Ice Cream Day. It was on this day in 1904 the ice cream cone was invented. And my go-to, my number one always and forever will be vanilla soft serve. Absolutely. My favorite. It's also National Peanut Butter and Chocolate Day today. Ooh, throw a little bit of that in the vanilla, and that would be another inviting flavor. And today is also Gorgeous Grandma Day. And I'm not making this up. Happy Gorgeous Grandma Day to all the grandmas out there. And you know what? Being a grandma doesn't make us old. It makes us youthful, giggly, playful, protective, awesome, cool, maybe a wee bit crazy at times, but most of all, blessed. And I met our fifth grandchild yesterday, Logan. Baby Logan. Absolutely precious. Big boy, too. 8 pounds, 15 ounces. Got my weights in for the day.
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1: Beautiful sunshine this afternoon. Temperature steady near 25. Going to be clear tonight as we drop down to 12. Tomorrow, again, lots of sunshine and high of 26. 23 degrees now in Hamilton, 23 in Oakville. We have 24 in Milton. Weather and more at kxcountry.fm. High Valley coming up with their latest. First, the song that's sitting at the top of the country charts for 14 weeks from Ella. She was in Texas.

0: 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His time in KX country will happen next month, August 20th, OLG stage Falls View. We have brand new Riley Green coming up and a great memory from Lee Bryce.
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0: This is a pretty cool new tune from Riley Green. It's called Think As You Drunk. Get it right, okay?

0: Number one for Hot New Country, KX 94.7, Tyler Joe Miller, Under the Influence. We had Lee Brace, One of Them Girls, and Riley Green. I like his new one called Think As You Drunk. And recently we found out Riley Green eats 14 eggs a day. He says he has two omelets with four eggs in each, and then he has six scrambled eggs. 14 eggs. He can't possibly be doing that every morning. But you know what? With his workout regime, I guess he just wants that protein. Really keeps him full and moving. And he works out daily to offset that. So I guess he's doing all right. But 14 eggs, that's 980 calories and 84 grams of protein. Well, throw the eggs in the potato salad. That's what we were talking about today. And thank you for your input on that. Looking forward to making a really hearty potato salad this weekend. When we come back, well, Derm's here just after 2, getting you where you need to be. And we are going to kick off a long ride with Carter Faith, and I'll have our thought of the day.
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0: mainly sunny skies this afternoon, a high of 25. It'll be clear tonight. We'll drop down to about 12 degrees. Windows open. It'll be great for sleeping. Sunshine tomorrow and a high of 26. 24 degrees now in Burlington and Mississauga. We have 23 in Brantford. There's weather and more at kxcountry.fm. I'm Linda. Here's our thought of the day. Let kindness be your default setting. I like that one. Have a great afternoon. Here's Carter Faith with Betty.

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0: 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Dean Brody, A Man Without a Woman. 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I'm Derm. Let's enjoy a great afternoon together, shall we? Jelly Roll coming up, music from Josh Stumpf, and we got Zach Brown Band next.
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0: Sunny skies hanging around for the rest of the afternoon. Clear skies into this evening, cooling down again. Overnight tonight, we're down to a low of about 12 degrees. Tomorrow, looking good, getting set for the weekend. Lots of sunshine with a high of 26. And the weekend looking just fine. Saturday and Sunday, a mix of sun and cloud both days. Highs of 25 for Saturday, 26 for Sunday. Right now, nice afternoon. Very comfortable outside. We're at 22 in Hamilton, 24 in Oakville, and we got 24 in Milton. Weather and more at KX947.com. FM 222. I'm Derm, and here is Zach Brown and the band.

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0: 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Jelly Roll's Heart of Stone and Josh Stumpf. His new song is called Johnny Walk Her Back to Me. At 2:33, I'm Derm. Cody Johnson up next.
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0: 2:36, some Derm. 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

0: Number one for Hot New Country, KX 94.7. Josh Ross, Hate How You Look, and Stella Lefty, her debut single, climbing the charts on the Crook and Chase Top 30 Country Countdown. The song is called Boston. At 2:46, some darn real nice Thursday afternoon. Sunny skies and 22 degrees. Was a nasty traffic jam mid-morning today, eastbound on the 403, just past Highway 6 North, heading into Waterdown on the 403. A dump truck into the guardrail, shut down a couple lanes, and so traffic was backed up basically from the accident back west all the way past Aberdeen and kind of up the hill. It was a good one. Traffic absolutely stopped. Nothing stinks more than being stopped in a traffic jam for minutes upon minutes upon minutes. Could get to hours. It's terrible. The longest traffic jam that you have ever sat in. We're chatting about it on the KX 94.7 Facebook page this afternoon. Me, I'm about 45 minutes. Was heading down to Toronto. Actually, we were going to an Argo game, playing the Ticats at BMO Field. Stuck in traffic due to a car accident. We actually just turned around. We went to the casino at the racetrack instead and tore up our football tickets because we were going to be late anyway. Sarah says most I've been is 45 minutes. Lori says 2 to 2.5 hours getting out of the parking lot at Boots and Hearts. David says, oh man, north on Highway 69, 4 to 5 hours. Colleen says, for me, the most 4 to 5 hours. Grr. And Pam makes a lot of sense. Pam says, longest I've been stopped approximately 4 hours. As frustrating as it is, I'm always thankful that I am in the jam and not in the accident. Those are very wise words, Pam. Thank you. You can join the conversation on the Facebook page. We're set to kick off another long ride of new country. Luke Combs up next.
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0: Skies overnight tonight, cooling down to a low of 12 degrees. Good looking day tomorrow and a good looking weekend. Sunshine tomorrow, 26. Saturday, sunshine, few clouds, and 25. Sunday, sunshine, few clouds, and 26 degrees. Right now, we're at 22 in Brantford, 22 in Burlington, 24 in Mississauga. 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Here's Luke Combs.

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1: And there's a collision, Niagara Bend on the QEW at Burloak. The left lane is closed, and that has caused delays back before third line as well. There is a disabled vehicle eastbound on the 401 in the collectors at Dixie. The center lane's closed, and it's extremely slow in that area as well. Toronto Bend on the QEW got some on and off delays from third line to past Trafalgar, and that picks up once again from Southdown all the way until the Gardner, basically. As well, Niagara Bound getting off of the Skyway is slow approaching the junction, and KX 94.7 traffic is brought to you in part by Halton Auto Lease. 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I'm Olivia Flanagan. More traffic in minutes on KX 94.7.
0: Well, mercifully, the Blue Jays and the Tampa Bay Rays are wrapping up their four-game series this afternoon down at the Dome. Game just getting underway. Hamilton Cardinals, they're the hottest baseball team in KX country. 8-2 in their last 10 games, just half a game out of first place. The Kitchener Panthers coming to town tomorrow night at the Burnie. The Cardinals are in Welland on Saturday night to play the Jackfish in London on Sunday afternoon to face the majors. And the Hamilton Tiger Cats in Montreal Sunday night, 7 o'clock kickoff against the Owls, and the Argos in BC Saturday night, 7 o'clock kickoff against the Lions. We got Jordan Davis, we got the new one from Dallas Smith coming up, and Megan Maroney is next.
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0: clear skies overnight tonight. We're cooling down to a low of 12 degrees. Tomorrow, a fine-looking Friday. Lots of sunshine looking good for tomorrow night's Route 905 Country Music Festival, night number one. Tomorrow's high near 26. Saturday looks good. Sun and cloud, 25. Sunday, sun and cloud, and a high of 26. Right now, 25 in Toronto, 23 in Hamilton, 24 in St. Catharines. 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

0: number one for Hot New Country, KX 94.7, the James Barker Band, Somebody I Know, and Tyler Hubbard is dancing in the country as rumors continue to swirl that Tyler Hubbard and Brian Kelly are getting back together and reforming Florida Georgia Line by the end of the year. 3:46 from Durham, let's get an update on the drive. Olivia.
1: That incident, Niagara bound on the QEW at Burloak, has cleared, but there is still delays back until about Third Line or Trafalgar. If you're heading that way, be aware of delays before and after Burloak. As well, there is still that disabled vehicle eastbound on the 401 and the collectors at Dixie. The center lane is closed there, and it is extremely slow between the 403 and the 427. Toronto bound on the QEW is bumper to bumper from south down until the Gardner, and as well, Niagara bound getting off of the Skyway and getting on, you've got delays both ways. 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I'm Olivia Flanagan. More traffic in minutes on KX 94.7.
0: Just how much money did Hamilton make hosting the Juno Awards? A major drug bust in an alleged cross-border drug trafficking network, and an Etobicoke bar loses its liquor license, and we'll tell you why. This and more. Holly Lynn with the full scoop coming up at 4 o'clock. George Burge, Luke Bryan coming up next.
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0: Skies overnight tonight are cooling down to a low of 11 degrees. Good looking wrap to the work a week tomorrow. Lots of sunshine, a high of 26, and a good looking weekend on the way. Sun cloud both Saturday and Sunday. 25 for Saturday and 26 the forecast high for Sunday. Right now we're at 26 in Milton, 26 in Oakville, 23 in Hamilton. Weather and more. 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
2: Good afternoon. It is 4 o'clock. I'm Holly Lynn with KX News. Checking traffic. Here's Olivia.
3: There's a new collision, Toronto bound on the QEW on-ramp at 3rd Line. All the lanes are closed there, so if you're looking to get on, you're either going to have to get on before at Bronte or wait after until Dorval. Toronto bound on the QEW is extremely slow from southbound until the Gardiner, and Niagara bound on the QEW, major delays from Appleby Line until the Junction. Both Toronto and Niagara bound getting on and off the Skyway is extremely slow, and Niagara bound on the QEW from the Red Hill until Christine Street is also bumper to bumper. I'm Olivia Flanagan for Traffic in Minutes on KX94.7.
2: Making news this hour. So, how much money did Hamilton make by hosting the Juno Awards? Mayor Andrea Horvath says it generated a record $17.2 million in local economic activity, which is the highest ever recorded for a Juno Awards host city. The March event also supported $3.6 million in local wages, while visitors spent about $3.7 million in the city. OPP are sharing the details of a major drug bust. They seized almost 1.7 tons of illegal drugs connected to an alleged U.S.-Canada cross-border trafficking network. They allege truck drivers knowingly moved the drugs across the border within legitimate supply chains. 21 people have been charged. Meanwhile, a man is pleading guilty to bringing people to the United States from Canada. Back in 2023, investigators say he rented a van, then picked up 12 people who crossed the border into Vermont, expecting to be paid $400 per person. U.S. officials say he was also in a secret chat group for drivers transporting people crossing the border illegally. An Etobicoke bar is losing its liquor license after it was found out the owner and manager were buying stolen alcohol. Ontario's License Appeal Tribunal found the pair at Southside Johnny's Bar and Grill were buying booze stolen by shoplifters at the LCBO. The bar posted a message saying Southside Johnny's will be temporarily closed for the next few weeks, but no mention of the license issue. OpenAI says rogue AI models broke free from human control, and some see it as a warning shot. It is the kind of development only seen in science fiction. An artificial intelligence system breaks free and acts on its own to hack another company.

0: bolstering growth in the technology's capabilities. And DeWitt Road remains closed with restrictions on Ridge Road as crews work to stabilize the DeWitt Road escarpment access in Hamilton. Ward 10 Councillor Jeff Beatty says the work is expected to be substantially completed by the fall. Crews are scaling loose material from the face of the escarpment, which suffered a rock slide in the spring. The Blue Jays, hoping to avoid a four-game sweep at the hands of the Tampa Bay Rays today, and the Hamilton Ticats have signed global punter Jesse Micro. The 29-year-old last played with the Rough Riders after being selected 15th overall in the 2025 CFL Draft. Weather is next.
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3: To clear skies, lots of stars. We're down to 11 degrees overnight tonight. Tomorrow, lots of sunshine. Bring on Friday, a high of 26. And the weekend looking really good, both Saturday and Sunday. A mix of sun and cloud both days. Saturday, a high of 25. And for Sunday, a high near 26. Right now, nice afternoon. 23 in Hamilton, 23 in Burlington, 26 in Mississauga. 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At 4:05, I'm Derm. Tim Hicks, Kane Brown coming up. Let's roll. Here's Thomas Rhett.

0: number one for Hot New Country, KX94.7. Tim Hicks going somewhere, and Kane Brown with Woman, 418. I'm Derm. Update on the drive home. Here's Olivia.
1: The on-ramp at Third Line to Runabout on the QBW is closed due to a collision. So if you are looking to get to Runabout on the QBW, you're either going to have to get on before at Bronte or after at Dorval Drive. And Niagara-bound on the QBW is extremely slow from Trafalgar past Third Line, potentially because of this collision as well. And approaching the junction is extremely slow as you get on the Skyway as well. And after the Skyway, got some relief on the bridge, but after the Red Hill till Christine Street, it is extremely slow. I'm Olivia Flanagan. More traffic in minutes on KX94.7.
0: Well, we're a week and a bit away from the long weekend. And once again, Canada Blood Services calling on all of us across KX country to make a blood donation appointment, as the blood supply has declined by nearly 20% since June the 1st. They now have limited supply on hand of several blood types, which is really not sustainable for patient care should this trend not reverse itself. We do have the power. A seasonal decline is expected during the summer months, but appointment bookings have fallen well below typical summer patterns. So donors of all blood types are needed now to help replenish the blood supply and keep pace with hospital demand. 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You can book appointment as soon as possible at blood.ca through the Give Blood app or by calling 1-888 to donate. If you are unable to donate today, please do make an appointment sometime before summertime does end, and we thank you. We got Dina Carter coming up next.
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0: Clear skies overnight tonight, down to a low of 11 degrees. Lots of sunshine tomorrow with a high of 26. Weekend looking pretty good. A mix of sun and cloud both Saturday and Sunday. 25 the high Saturday, 26 on Sunday. Right now, 24 in St. Catharines, 23 in Hamilton, 24 in Toronto. 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Here's Dina Carter.

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1: We've received a traffic tip about a collision eastbound on the 403 between Wilson and Highway 6 South in the left lane. If you're traveling in that area, be aware of that collision. And we're still dealing with that collision to Runabout on the QEW on the on-ramp at 3rd Line. All the lanes are closed there, so you're either going to have to get on B4 at Bronte or after at Dorval Drive. And Runabout on the QEW, it is just jammed between Southdown and Brown's Line. Niagara Bound on the QEW heading through the junction is extremely slow, as well as getting on the bridge. Got some delays on the Skyway, but then as you get off all the way until 50 Road is extremely slow. 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I'm Olivia Flanagan. More traffic in minutes on KX 94.7.
0: We got the Washboard Union. We got Bailey Zimmerman coming up before 5 o'clock. And Zach Top is next.
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0: from my new country, KX 94.7, a good old shot of glory from the Washboard Union, and Bailey Zimmerman, Where It Ends at 4:47. Update on the drive home. Here's Olivia.
1: We've received a traffic tip about a collision eastbound on the 403 between Wilson and Highway 6 South in the left lane. Be aware of that one as well. There's still that collision Toronto bound on the QEW on the on-ramp at 3rd Line. All the lanes are closed there, so if you're looking to get on, you're either going to have to get on before at Bronte or after at Dorval Drive. Continuing Toronto bound on the QEW, it's extremely slow from south down until Browns Line. Niagara bound on the QEW, slow from Appleby Line through the junction, getting onto the Skyway, extremely slow both directions. Getting off the Skyway on the QEW, Niagara bound is extremely slow until 50 Road. Up and on the Red Hill is just jammed from the QEW until King, and eastbound on the Link is slow from the Red Hill until Upper Wellington. KX 94.7 traffic is brought to you in part by Shipton's Heating and Cooling. 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I'm Olivia Flanagan. More traffic in minutes on KX 94.7.
0: Just how much money did Hamilton make by hosting the Juno Awards? A major drug bust in an alleged cross-border drug trafficking network. And an Etobicoke bar loses its liquor license, and we'll tell you just why. This and more. Holly Lynn with the full scoop all coming up at 5 o'clock. Kenny Chesney up next.
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0: Clear skies overnight tonight. We're down to a low of 11 degrees. Tomorrow, lots of sunshine and a high of 26. Nice night tomorrow night for night number one of Route 905. Saturday, sunshine, few clouds, a high of 25. Good-looking Saturday night for night number two of Route 905. And Sunday, a mix of sun and cloud as we recover and a high of 26. Right now, 24 in Oakville, 23 in Burlington, 23 in Hamilton. Weather and more. 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Here's Kenny Chesney.

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3: Good afternoon. It is 5 o'clock. I'm Holly Lynn with KX News for St. Jean Realty. Checking traffic, here's Olivia.
4: Toronto bound on the QEW, it's jammed from Southdown until Brown's Line. Niagara bound, it is on and off from Ford Drive all the way until the junction. Getting on the junction and throughout the Skyway is extremely slow. Niagara bound as you get off as well until 50 Road. Northbound on the link is jammed as well. And Toronto bound on the QEW, there are major delays from Christine Street all the way past 50 Road and getting up the junction as well. I'm Olivia Flanagan. More traffic in minutes on KX94.7.
3: Making news this hour. The numbers are in from this year's Juno Awards. They were held in Hamilton in March and generated an estimated $17.2 million in local economic activity. Mayor Andrea Horvath says it was the highest measured economic impact ever recorded for a Juno Awards host city. Visitors to the city also spent about $3.7 million. Juno-related events and activities ran from March 26th to the 29th. A message on an Etobicoke bar reads, "Southside Johnny's is temporarily closed for the next few weeks." There is no mention the bar just lost their liquor license. Ontario's License Appeal Tribunal says the owner and manager had a deal going and were buying booze stolen by shoplifters at the LCBO. Their liquor license has been revoked. The OPP say 21 people have been charged and 1.7 tons of illegal drugs have been seized after an investigation into an alleged U.S.-Canada cross-border trafficking network. They say the suspects used legitimate supply chains to move the drugs. Guns, ammo, money counters, and cell phones were also seized. Police estimate the street value of the drugs is more than $139 million. The feds are getting advice on how to make better decisions and be more accountable. An independent task force has been assembled with the goal of giving Ottawa advice on how to modernize the public service. They'll also look into decision making when it comes to major projects and AI. And it'll be at least another month before DeWitt Road reopens. A rock slide in the spring shut down the escarpment access and caused lane restrictions on Ridge Road. Ward 10 councillor Jeff Beattie says the stabilization of the area is expected to be substantially completed by early fall. The Blue Jays hoping to avoid a sweep this afternoon. They are on the diamond against the Rays. The Commonwealth Games are underway in Scotland. 149 Canadian athletes are competing in Glasgow, including three-time Olympian Andre DeGrasse. And the Hamilton Ticats have signed global punter Jesse Micro. The 29-year-old last played with the Rough Riders after being selected 15th overall in the 2025 CFL Draft. Nick Haberer has been placed on the suspended list, but it's not clear why. Weather is next.
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6: Clear skies, lots of stars overnight tonight. Cooling down again. We're down to 11 degrees tomorrow. Good-looking Friday. Lots of sunshine, a high of 26. And a good-looking summer's weekend on the way. Saturday, sun and cloud, a high of 25. Sunday, sunshine, few clouds, and a high of 26. Right now, 23 in Hamilton, 24 in Oakville. We got 24 in Milton. 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At 5:04, I'm Derm, Dean Brody, Carter Faith coming up. It's quitting time. Let's roll. Here's Luke Combs.

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1: Hey, it's Carter Faith. 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Betty's a Betty right now. She's singing. And here's my new song.
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0: number one for Hot New Country, KX 94.7. Max McNown, Better Me For You, Brown Eyes, and Dean Brody as we're getting oh so close to the weekend. We're bringing down the house at 517. I'm Durham. Update on the drive, Olivia.
1: Toronto bound on the QEW, it's extremely slow from Southdown until Brown's Line. Niagara bound on the QEW, there is delays from Ford Drive until Trafalgar. That picks up once again at Appleby Line until the junction. Heading on and off of the junction is extremely slow in both directions. Niagara bound on the QEW, got delays getting off the Skyway until just past 50 Road. Northbound on the link is slow from the QEW until King, and eastbound on the link is slow from the Red Hill until past Upper Wentworth. I'm Olivia Flanagan. We're traffic in minutes on KX 94.7.
0: Well, it was a nasty traffic jam this morning. I was coming in and traffic going eastbound on the 403. There was an accident just past Highway 6 North. A big dump truck was into the grass median and traffic was backed up. It was stopped, not moving at all, well past Aberdeen. Luckily, I was going the other way, but I was, oh man, that's along a nasty one. Traffic jams indeed do stink. We're chatting about the longest traffic jam that you have ever had to sit in. Lots of woes on the KX 94.7 Facebook page this afternoon. Carol says, I can't remember how much time, but it felt like hours upon hours when that dump truck went into the Skyway Bridge. I was the red car right behind it. I remember that, Carol. Remember the dump truck had its dump load up and then it hit the scaffolding on the bridge? You were right behind that? Man, Carol, sorry. Barb says, about 15 years ago, 2 hours on the 401 heading west to Oshawa. Everyone actually got out of their cars and stood around. Karen says, 3 hours, gave up, went home, missed the wedding. Lori Alice says, forever. Oh, wait, it just seemed like it. And Pam says, and I love this from Pam, approximately 4 hours, as frustrating as it is. Pam says, I'm always thankful that I'm in the jam and not in the accident. We've got music on the way. From Jelly Roll, James Barker Band coming up, Tucker Wetmore next.
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0: Clear skies overnight tonight. We're down to 11 degrees. Lots of sunshine tomorrow. Good looking day with a high of 26. And the weekend looking real fine. Saturday, sun cloud 25. Sunday, sunshine, few clouds and a high of 26. Right now, we're at 23 in Hamilton, 23 in Burlington, 24 in Mississauga. Weather and more at KX947.FM. 523, I'm Durham. We're driving home. Here's Tucker Wetmore.

0: Number one for Hot New Country, KX 94.7. New music from the James Barker Band. Song is called After Dark and Jelly Roll's Liar. 5:32, Olivia.
1: There's a new collision, Toronto bound on the QEW at 4th Line. The left lane is closed, and there are some delays in the area back until Walker's Line. Toronto bound on the QEW is still extremely slow from south down until Brown's Line. Niagara bound on the QEW got some delays from Ford Drive until Trafalgar got some relief. And then from Appleby Line until the junction, heading onto the Skyway is extremely slow. Niagara bound on the QEW getting off the Skyway, it's a bumper-to-bumper drive until 50 Road. Upbound on the Red Hills, slow from the QEW until King, and eastbound on the Link, it's extremely slow from the Red Hill until past Upper James. KX94.7 traffic is brought to you in part by Hamilton Conservation Authority. 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I'm Olivia Flanagan. More traffic in minutes on KX94.7.
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0: 5:36 from Durham, we're driving home. Blue Jays, they get a win today, 3-1 over the Tampa Bay Rays. 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
1: 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This is my new song, Phone Keys Wallet. 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

0: 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It's Evan Burrison, South Side of Sober. Lainey Wilson, John Mayer, great new duet called Phone Keys Wallet. At a quarter to six, Olivia.
1: There's a new collision eastbound on the 403 at Erin Mills. The left lane, left shoulder, and HOV lane is closed there. To runabout on the QEW, there is delays from Appleby line until third line. Got some relief, and that picks up once again from southbound bumper to bumper all the way until Brown's line. Niagara bound on the QEW, it's slow from Ford Drive until Trafalgar. That picks up once again from Appleby line going through the junction through the Skyway. Extremely slow up out on the Red Hill. Some minor delays from Barton until King, and eastbound on the Link, it's very slow from the Red Hill until Upper James. KX 94.7 traffic is brought to you in part by BDO Debt Solutions. 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I'm Olivia Flanagan. More traffic in minutes on KX 94.7.
0: We're getting all set for the Route 905 Country Music Festival. We've been talking about it for months and months, and it is finally here. Night number one tomorrow night. Big night. Ryan Langdon hits the stage at 5. Madeline Merlot at 6:15. Jade Eagleson at 7:45. And tomorrow night's headliner, Brett Kissel, hits the stage at 9:30. On Saturday, it's Andy Colonico at 3:50. Angelica Appleman at 5 o'clock. Tyler Braden at 6:15. Chase Beckham hits the stage at 7:45. And Chase Rice at 9:30 on Saturday night. It's going to be a great weekend of country music in Ancaster. 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And Jade Eagleson going to be live in studio tomorrow morning with Toph and Melissa just after 8 a.m. to chat all that is Jade and the big show for tomorrow night. We got music on the way from Josh Ross before 6 and John Party up next.
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0: Starry, starry night. Clear skies for us this evening. Overnight, we're down to 11 degrees. Tomorrow, we've got sunshine with a high of 26. Nice night tomorrow at the Route 905. Saturday, mix of sun and cloud, high of 25. Going to be beautiful in Ancaster for Route 905, night number two. And on Sunday, sunshine, few clouds, and a high of 26 degrees. Right now, real nice. 25 in Toronto with sunshine. We're at 23 in Hamilton, 24 in St. Catharines. 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I'm Derm. Here's John Pardee.

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3: Good evening. It is 6 o'clock. I'm Holly Lynn with KX News. Checking traffic. Here's Olivia.
4: There's a new disabled vehicle eastbound on the 401 and the collectors at the 400. The center lane is closed there, and it is just jammed in that area as well. There is also still that collision eastbound on the 403 at Aaron Mills. The left lane, the left shoulder in the HOV lane is closed there, and that has caused delays back until Winston Churchill. Toronto bound on the QEW, it's still just jammed from Southtown until Brown's Line. I'm Olivia Flanagan. Again, more traffic in minutes on KX947.
3: Making news this hour. So, how much money did Hamilton make by hosting the Juno Awards? Mayor Andrea Horvath says it generated a record $17.2 million in local economic activity, which is the highest ever recorded for a Juno Awards host city. The March event also supported $3.6 million in local wages, while visitors spent about $3.7 million in the city. An Etobicoke bar is now without its liquor license after knowingly buying stolen alcohol. A license appeal tribunal ruling found that the owner and manager of Southside Johnny's Bar and Grill both bought stolen liquor from nearby residents of a homeless encampment. The ruling said investigators saw thieves steal the bottles and then hand them off at the bar's back door. The bar's owner admitted he started paying for the stolen booze after he was threatened if he refused. The OPP are sharing details about a major drug bust. They seized almost 1.7 tons of illegal drugs connected to an alleged U.S.-Canada cross-border trafficking network. They allege truck drivers knowingly moved the drugs across the border within legitimate supply chains. 21 people have been charged. Meanwhile, a man is pleading guilty to bringing people to the United States from Canada. Back in 2023, investigators say he rented a van, then picked up 12 people who crossed the border into Vermont, expecting to be paid $400 a person. U.S. officials say he was also in a secret chat group for drivers transporting people crossing the border illegally. U.S. health officials are investigating a new outbreak involving the diarrhea-causing parasite Cyclospora. The outbreak included 72 people as of yesterday. The Food and Drug Administration has not yet identified which products are linked to the illnesses. The FDA earlier this week said it remained focused on lettuce from Taylor Farms as the source of a separate outbreak. And DeWitt Road remains closed with restrictions on Ridge Road as crews work to stabilize the DeWitt Road escarpment access. Ward 10 Councillor Jeff Beatty says the work is expected to be substantially completed by the fall. Crews are scaling loose material from the face of the escarpment, which suffered a rock slide in the spring. It'll be at least another month before DeWitt Road in Hamilton reopens. The Jays have done it, avoiding the sweep this afternoon by the Tampa Bay Rays. In the fourth game of the series, Toronto beat Tampa by a score of 3-1. The Commonwealth Games are underway in Scotland. 149 Canadian athletes are competing in Glasgow, including three-time Olympian Andre DeGrasse. And the Hamilton Tiger Cats have signed global punter Jesse Micro. Weather is next.
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Clear skies overnight tonight, cooling down, a low of 11 degrees. We got a nice string of beautiful-looking summer days on the way. Tomorrow, sunshine 26, all set for the weekend. Saturday, sunshine, few clouds, 25. And for Sunday, sunshine, few clouds, and back up to 26 degrees. Right now, 25 in Milton, 25 in Oakville. We're at 23 in Hamilton. Weather and more at KX947.fm.

0: 1 for Hot New Country, KX 94.7. Tim and the Glory Boys, If I Go Missing, and Thomas Rhett, What to Do After All the Bars Are Closed. At 6:18, I'm Derm into our Thursday night, Olivia.
1: There's still that disabled vehicle eastbound on the 401 and the collectors at the 400. The center lane is closed there, and there was delays in every direction around there right now. So just be prepared heading through there. There is a brand new collision eastbound on the 403 at Aaron Mills. The HOV lanes are closed, as well as the left shoulder and the left lane. And a new one, a collision westbound on the 401 at James Snow Parkway. The left lane is closed there. Girona Bend on the QEW is still just jammed from south down until Brown's Line. Niagara Bend on the QEW is bumper to bumper from Appleby Line as you're heading through the junction as well. I'm Olivia Flanagan. More traffic in minutes on KX94.7.
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0: And checking out what is trending online into our Thursday night. Today is National Vanilla Ice Cream Day. Nothing wrong with vanilla ice cream. Not boring at all. I'll take a couple scoops, please. Nicole Kidman was recently spotted with a wealthy mystery man in Portofino, Italy. Photos do show Nicole outside a hotel with the man, described by the tabloids as a rich Beverly Hills businessman. What could they be up to? A Days of Thunder sequel is in development with Tom Cruise returning. Cruise will star in the movie and will produce it with Jerry Bruckheimer. No word yet on a release date. And a Florida pastor, he is suing ChatGPT for giving him dangerous medical advice. The pastor says the bot downplayed weeks of dizziness and urged him to skip going to the hospital. Lesson: do not be relying on AI for personal medical and treatment advice. Happy 55th birthday today to the awesome Alison Krauss. Slash from Guns N' Roses is 61. That would be a good team up. And Woody Harrelson from Cheers and so many great movies is 65 today. Bailey Zimmerman coming up. Blake Shelton is next.
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0: Starry night, clear skies, down to a low of 11 degrees. Tomorrow, lots of sunshine, a high of 26. All set for the weekend. It's looking pretty good. Saturday, sunshine, few clouds and 25. And for Sunday, a mix of sun and cloud and a high of 26. Right now, we've got 23 in Hamilton, 23 in Burlington, 25 in Mississauga. Weather and more at KX947.FM. 624, I'm Durham. Here's Blake Shelton.

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1: So that disabled vehicle eastbound on the 401 and the Collectors at the 400, the center lane is closed there, and it is jam-packed back before the 400. And as well, still dealing with that collision eastbound on the 403 at Aaron Mills. The left shoulder and HOV lane is still closed. And as well, that collision westbound on the 401 at James Snow Parkway. One left lane is closed there. And Toronto bound on the QEW, south down to Browns Line is still jammed. And as well, there is a brand new disabled vehicle westbound on the 403 at King Road. The right lane is closed there. 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I'm Olivia Flanagan. More traffic in minutes on KX 94.7.
0: We got Morgan Griffiths. We got Luke Combs coming up before 7 o'clock. And Taylor Swift is next.
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0: number one for High New Country, KX 94.7. Morgan Griffiths, Just Being Me, and Luke Combs, Ain't No Love in Oklahoma. 10 minutes away from 7 o'clock, final look at the drive for the day. Olivia.
1: Taking a final look at your drive this evening, there is that new disabled vehicle westbound on the 403 at King. The right lane and right shoulders closed there as well. That collision eastbound on the 403 at Aaron Mills. The left lane, HOV, and shoulder lane are closed. Due to that one, there is another collision westbound on the 401 at James Snow Parkway. One left lane is closed there. And as well, there is a new collision northbound on the 427 where the HOV lane is fully closed. And as well, that disabled vehicle eastbound on the 401 and the collectors at the 400 where the center lane is closed. KX94.7 traffic is brought to you in part by Eastgate Ford in Hamilton, Hamilton's largest Ford dealership with more new and pre-owned inventory at reduced prices. 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I'm Olivia Flanagan with traffic on KX94.7.
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0: Clear skies overnight tonight. We're down to a low of 11 degrees. Tomorrow looks good. We're getting all set for the weekend. Lots of sunshine, a high of 26. Nice night tomorrow night for night number one of the Route 905 Country Music Festival. And going to be awesome in Ancaster on Saturday as well. Saturday with a mix of sun and cloud, a high of 25. Sunday, sunshine, few clouds, and a high near 26. Right now, 25 in St. Catharines, 23 in Hamilton, 25 in Toronto. 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I'm Derm, and we're kicking off another long ride of New Country. Have an awesome Thursday night. Here's Jason Aldean. We'll see you.

0: doesn't matter. It's 5 o'clock somewhere.
1: It's always on 5 in Margaritaville, come to think of it.
0: I heard that.
1: You've been there, haven't you?
0: Yes, sir.
1: I've seen your boat there.
0: I've been to Margaritaville a few times.
1: All right. Well, that's good.
0: Stumble my way back.
1: Okay. Well, we just want to make sure you can keep it between the navigational beacons.
0: Between the buoys. I got it.
1: All right. Well, it's 5 o'clock. Let's go somewhere.
0: I'm ready. Crank it up.
1: Let's get out of here.
0: I'm gone.

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0: 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If you want to get in touch with yours truly at any point this evening, a couple of ways you can do so. Hit me up on the socials. 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
0: Appreciate making us the soundtrack to your life this evening. 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I know there's a lot of people in KX country getting ready to put their boots and hearts wristbands on. The Chicks will be headlining this festival up at Burrells Creek a couple of weeks away. 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

0: 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Owen is going to be headlining First Ontario Concert Hall right here in Hamilton, November 1st. If you'd like to go, still some great seats left in that theater. 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For you, Shaboozy coming up with his latest, and Jelly Roll will get us right back into another long ride of new country up next.
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